0: The song at number 23 in our countdown of the 40 biggest hits in the USA, 37-year-old Lindsey Buckingham with Go Insane. Now, let's answer that question about longevity in the Hot 100. Hia Smith of Philadelphia wants to know what artist has spent the most consecutive weeks on Billboard's Hot 100 chart. In other words, who stayed in the Hot 100 the longest with one hit single after another without falling off? Well, the artist who holds that record was listed on the Hot 100 singles chart continuously for an unbelievable 207 weeks between June 29, 1955 and June 1, 1959, nearly 4 years without ever being off the chart. The string of 35 hit singles that kept him on the Hot 100 that long ranged from pop ballads like Love Letters in the Sand and April Love to his cover versions of rockers like Long Tall Sally and Tutti Frutti. The closest anybody else comes is a year and a half behind him. And it took superstars like Elvis Presley and Elton John to come that close. The record is held by superstar balladeer Pat Boone. And there's your answer, Hia. The artist who holds the record for the most consecutive weeks in the Billboard Hot 100 is Pat Boone, with a string of 35 hits stretched over 207 weeks. Thanks for writing in. Now, on with the countdown.
1: Number 22.
0: Rick Springfield climbs three notches with Bop Till You...

0: 6th week in the countdown, now at number 22, moving up 3 notches this week. That's the 13th top 40 hit for Rick Springfield. He wrote it and he co-produced it. Pop Till You Drop. I'm Casey Kasem. This is American Top 40 in Hollywood. We're counting down the week's 40 biggest hits, and we're 21 hits away from number one. We'll continue in a moment.
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0: And the countdown continues now on American Top 40 with the 21 hottest hits in the USA still to come. I'm Casey Kasem. On we go.
2: Number 21.
0: Up a notch, here's Boston-born Donna Summer. There Goes My Baby.

summer on American Top 40 with her 19th Top 40 hit. She's at 21, moving up a notch with There Goes My Baby. This next song is the latest hit by superstar David Bowie, and it's also featured in sort of a mini-movie, a 20-minute music video, part music and part drama called Jazzin' for Blue Jean. Climbing three notches to number 20 this week, here is singer and actor David Bowie.

0: Number 20 in the countdown, Blue Jeans, sung, written, and co-produced by David Bowie. 19 big ones to number one as the countdown rolls on.
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0: I'm Casey Kasem, counting them down. Here's the current hit by Huey Lewis, who has his own idea about why he's singing and playing rock and roll. He told writer Christopher Conley, "Anybody who's worth anything doesn't do this just to make it. You get into this because you love to sing. You want to be a better singer." End of quote. At number 19, singing better than ever, Huey Lewis and his band, The News, with If This Is It.

0: and the News, the fourth top 10 record from the LP Sports. It's at number 19 this week, falling five notches, if this is it. Next up, the biggest climbing record within the countdown. It's from this week's number one album.
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1: Number 18.
0: Here's the latest hit from the number one album in the land, Purple Rain. This song debuted on the entire Hot 100 last week at number 28. And this week, it's the biggest mover within the countdown, leaping 10 notches to number 18. Here's Purple Rain by Prince. I never meant to

and the Revolution on American Top 40. Highest debuter last week at number 28. Biggest mover this week at number 18, Purple Rain. At number 17 on American Top 40 is the current hit by English superstar Rod Stewart. It's a remake of a 1973 hit by a black American vocal group called The Persuaders. Let's compare the sounds. First, here's a bit of the original. Some guys have all the luck. Some guys.

top 40 hit from the year 1973, Some Guys Have All the Luck by the Persuaders. Now, here's the current hit remake by Rod Stewart, climbing four notches to number 17 this week. Some Guys Have

Stewart at number 17, moving up four notches with Some Guys Have All the Luck. At number 16, we have a current hit by the English band The Fix. The song is Are We Ourselves? The Fix filmed the music video of their song on location at one of the world's largest radio telescopes, Jodrell Bank in the UK. The radio telescope searches the stars for signs of intelligent life. And The Fix had a reason for using it in their video. Drummer Adam Wood says, Are We Ourselves is a song about the frequent feeling that we're alone in the world. Jodrell Bank, the telescope, is trying to answer the question of whether we're alone in the universe. End of quote. At number 16, climbing three notches, here are...

0: Number 16 in popularity, moving up three notches, The Fix out of England with Are We Ourselves from the LP Phantoms. We're counting down to the first top 40 hit for an all-girl group who named themselves after a very popular fruit. A fruit which some people believe was the forbidden fruit eaten by Adam and Eve. And it's not the apple. Details coming up.
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0: Every week, American Top 40 is heard in the 50 states and around the world on great radio stations like WVOS, AM and FM, Liberty, New York, 1390 KCRC, Enid, Oklahoma, and 2ZM, Wellington, New Zealand. Dropping two notches to number 15, here's the recent number one smash by Tina Turner. What's Love Got to Do with It?

Tina Turner at number 15 this week, falling two notches with the oldest record in the countdown. It's been in for 17 consecutive weeks. What's love got to do with it? Now, we're up to the first top 40 hit for an all-girl group who named themselves after a very popular fruit. A fruit which some people believe was the forbidden fruit eaten by Adam and Eve in the Garden of Eden. Now, the Bible doesn't specifically identify that fruit, though over the ages, most people have assumed it was an apple. But apples didn't grow in the Bible lands in ancient times, so the people of the Middle East, never having seen an apple, interpreted the forbidden fruit to be a familiar species of the banana. In fact, food historian Waverly Root says that early Christians depicted Adam and Eve as covering their nakedness not with fig leaves, but with the much larger banana leaves. Mr. Root says the banana was first cultivated in Africa and spread easily to the warm climates of the Middle East. Well, there's a singing group from London in our survey who named themselves after the banana. At number 14, it's Bananarama with Cruel Summer.

0: confirmed by Bananarama, peaked at number 9 a couple of weeks ago. This week falls from 12 to 14 in our survey. 13 big ones to number 1 as the countdown continues.
1: Casey's Coast to Coast. 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Top 40.
0: These are the hottest hits in the land, and we don't stop till we get to the top.
1: Number 13.
0: Here's a rarity, a song that's appeared on 2 different albums, and one of them isn't a greatest hits collection either. This song first appeared on the album So Excited, and now you can find it on the latest edition of the album Breakout. Both albums by the Pointer Sisters. Climbing 2 notches, here they are with I'm So Excited.
1: I'm so excited.

0: The Pointer Sisters on American Top 40, produced by Richard Perry. They're at number 13, moving up two notches with I'm So Excited. A new female singer in the survey had a chance a year ago to record with top producer Mike Chapman, but she turned him down. She turned him down because he'd produced hits for Blondie, hits that included three number ones. So what's wrong with that? Her story's coming up.
1: The hits from coast to coast, American Top 40.
0: I'm Casey Kasem. This week, two artists in the survey are from Rhode Island, the smallest of our 50 states. And that's a countdown first. From Providence, Rhode Island, there's Jeffrey Osborne. And then there's the group from Narragansett, Rhode Island. They're John Cafferty and the Beaver Brown Band. Their song, up four notches to number 12, is On the Dark Side.

John Cafferty and the Beaver Brown Band at number 12, moving up four notches with On the Dark Side. Now on American Top 40, we're up to the hit by the band whose lead singer once said no to recording with one of the industry's top record producers. A little over a year ago, the band Scandal were approached by Mike Chapman. Now, Mike Chapman is the super producer and songwriter who's had many, many big hits. Several number ones, including three for Blondie: Heart of Glass, The Tide is High, and Rapture. Now, Chapman had heard the debut mini-album of the band Scandal, and he let him know he was interested in working with him. But lead singer Patti Smyth said, "No way." She told us, "My initial reaction was that he always works with girl singers, and I'd been compared in the press with a lot of the women he worked with. I didn't want that anymore. So my first reaction was, uh-uh." Now, Patti Smyth's friends thought she was nuts to turn down a big-time producer like Mike, but Mike Chapman didn't give up. Months later, he set up a meeting with Patti, and that in-person meeting turned her around. She says, "It was total instinct, the way we communicated about what I wanted to do, how I wanted to show my voice and sing, and what I wanted to get across. Talking with him, I just knew." End of quote. Well, Patti's instincts were right. So are producer Mike Chapman's. Together, they came up with a song that recently hit the top 10. And Patti says it doesn't sound like anybody but herself. At number 11, here's Scandal featuring Patti Smyth. Produced by Mike Chapman, The Warrior.

0: pop music's new cover girl, Cyndi Lauper, on American Top 40, falling 5 notches to number 10 with She Bop from the LP She's So Unusual. My name's Casey Kasem. This is American Top 40. Our countdown of the most popular hits in the USA continues in a moment. We have the 9 biggest hits coming right up.
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0: Now, as we continue our countdown, I'd like to welcome 6 new stations to the American Top 40 family. Hello to everybody listening to WFMG in Fairmont, West Virginia, WKQA in Peoria, Illinois, KNJY in Clinton, Iowa, KUVY and KKTY in Holdridge, Nebraska, KZZK in Pasco, Washington, and Radio Sistema Universal in San Jose, Costa Rica. Great to have you all with us. I'm Casey Kasem. We're doing our weekly countdown, and we're headed toward the number one song in the USA.
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0: Here's the singer and percussionist whose father, Pete Escovedo, was the percussionist for the band Santana. His daughter's first hit went to number 1 on the dance and disco chart and number 7 on the pop chart. Down 2 notches this week, here's The Glamorous Life, Sheila E.

in the top 10 for 5 consecutive weeks. It falls 2 notches this week to number 9. That's The Glamorous Life by Sheila E. Now, as we work our way toward the 8 biggest hits in the USA and the number 1 song, let's check out the tops of Billboard's other charts. Number 1 on the country chart is Uncle Penn by Ricky Skaggs. Number 1 on the soul chart, I Just Called to Say I Love You by Stevie Wonder. And number 1 on the album chart is Purple Rain by Prince. On Billboard's pop singles chart, we're up to a song that climbs 2 notches to number 8. It's The Current Smash by Bruce Springsteen. Cover Me.

0: 35-year-old Bruce Springsteen on American Top 40, moving from number 10 to number 8, third week in the top 10 with Cover Me. Coming up, a long-distance dedication from a young man in California to the special friend who's always stood by his side.
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0: American Top 40's heard in the 50 states and around the world every week on great radio stations like 57 Kicks, WKYX, Paducah, Kentucky, B98, KBBC, Kalispell, Montana, and WRBQ, AM and FM, Tampa, Florida. Here's the recent number one song by the English singer John Waite, former lead singer of the Babies. At number 7 this week, Missing.

weight and missing you from the LP No Breaks. It was at number one 3 weeks ago. This week falls from 4 to 7 in our countdown. This is Casey Kasem on American Top 40 in Hollywood. Now we're up to our long distance dedication. It's from a young man in Three Rivers, California, who writes about his brother, but also writes about a friend. He begins, "Dear Casey, recently I had the opportunity to spend a week visiting my older brother Hank, who's been away from home attending college. Although Hank and I have remained in close contact through the years, I realized during my visit that we would be spending little time together in the future. Hank has since graduated from school and will no longer be coming home to live. Soon, I will also be leaving home to attend college, which is located in the opposite part of the state. The thought of being separated from my brother is a painful one. Through the years, no one has given me more support and guidance than he. His actions and unselfish love have been an inspiration to me. As a youth, I stumbled down a troubled path, one which caused me to be looked down upon by my family and the community. Nevertheless, Hank never left my side. He gave me something to live for and to cling to when I felt like giving in, and he taught me to see the good in life. Even today, when I find myself lying and pretending to be someone I'm not, I can find the truth in my brother's actions. He's taught me to dream and to keep on dreaming even when they start to wear thin. Casey, could you please play the song Chloe by Elton John for the person who will always be my friend, my brother Hank? Sincerely, Mark DeCio. Mark, here's your long-distance dedication.

0: From 1981, that's Chloe by Elton John, a long-distance dedication from Mark in Three Rivers, California, to his big brother Hank. Incidentally, if anybody wants to send in a dedication or to write to us for any reason, grab a pencil and paper, and I'll give you our mailing address in just a moment.
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0: I'm Casey Kasem. Here now is that mailing address. It's American Top 40, Post Office Box 2000, Hollywood. That's box number 2000, Hollywood, California. Our zip code, 90028. Now, the countdown continues with the recent number one soul song by Billy Ocean. It's still climbing the pop chart and leaps five big notches this week to number six. Here's K.

0: Billy Ocean on American Top 40 with Caribbean Queen. It moves from number 11 all the way up to number 6 in our countdown of the 40 biggest hits in the USA. A listener wants to know, who are the all-time most successful American acts on the British charts? Well, coming up, I'll name the top American solo male, the top American solo female, and the top American group or duo on the British charts.
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0: Moving up 3 notches, here's the biggest hit so far for the 24-year-old singer named Madonna Sissoni. She goes by just her first name, and her current hit is in the top 10 and still on the rise. Here is Madonna with Lucky Star.
1: Lucky Star.

0: From number 8 to number 5, Madonna on American Top 40 with Lucky Star. This is Casey on AT40 in Hollywood. Now, let's answer that question about Americans in Great Britain. Comes to us from Chris Ballas of Uniontown, Pennsylvania. And Chris wants to know, who are the all-time most successful American acts on the British record charts? Well, the British charts began back in 1952. And here's how the top U.S. acts stack up. The most successful American male on the British charts has had even greater success in the U.K. than any British act. He's the king of rock and roll both in America and Great Britain, Elvis Presley. Now, the most successful American woman in British chart history is that singing star originally from Belleville, New Jersey, the great Connie Francis. And finally, in the category of groups and duos, the most successful American act in Britain are the two brothers who the Beatles credited as one of their greatest influences. The two brothers who hit with classics like Bye Bye Love, All I Have to Do Is Dream, and Kathy's Clown. They're the legendary Everly Brothers. And by the way, Don and Phil Everly are back on the charts today. After a 17-year absence, they have a song in the Hot 100 this week at number 50 and climbing. And there's your answer, Chris. In the history of the British charts, Elvis is number one among American males, Connie Francis among American females, and the Everlys are the number one American act with two or more members. Thanks for your letter. Now, on with the countdown.
1: Number 4.
0: Climbing two notches, here's another big ballad for the supergroup who've given us past hit ballads like If You Leave Me Now and Wishing You Were Here. Here's Chicago and Hard Habit to Break.

0: Chicago with their 25th Top 40 hit. It moves from number 6 to number 4 this week, up 2 notches for Hard Habit to Break. 3 big ones to number 1 as the countdown continues.
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0: From the LP Heartbeat City, here's a song written by Rick Ocasek, who happens to be one of the members of the band The Cars. They're a 5-man band formed back in 1977 in Boston, and that's where they live. They're at number 3 for the 3rd week in a row with Drive.

0: The Cars on American Top 40, lead vocal by Ben Orr. Third week at number 3, sixth week in the top 10 for Drive. Coming up, the new number 1 song by the Motown superstar who loved performing so much that he had to be physically carried off the stage kicking and singing because he'd never leave on his own.
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0: I'm Casey Kasem. After 2 weeks at the top, Prince steps down to number 2 with Let's

After 2 weeks at number one, that song, Let's Go Crazy by Prince and the Revolution, falls to number two. Now, the new number one song in the USA by the Motown superstar who loved performing so much that there was a time he had to be physically carried off the stage kicking and singing because he'd never leave on his own. This is just one chapter in the story of Stevie Wonder. Stevie first set foot in the Motown studios in Detroit when he was only 9 years old. It was just a visit and not business. But from then on, that's where he headed almost every day after school. He'd go there to hang around and play whatever musical instruments he could find in the studios. A Motown producer named Clarence Paul, who later became Stevie's conductor, said Stevie was a pest in those days. But the label recognized his talents and encouraged him, and finally recorded him. In his teens, he became part of the Motown Review. That was a bus tour of Motown stars. And according to Clarence Paul, Stevie would get such a charge out of performing to the live audiences that he wouldn't leave the stage. And Clarence would have to walk out there, pick Stevie up bodily, and carry him off kicking and singing. Well, these days, Stevie Wonder still loves to sing and make music more than anything else. The difference is, when he starts playing, nobody wants him to stop. How else could he have acquired 8 number one songs? The 8th and the latest of those number ones moves into the top spot on the soul and the pop charts. Here is Stevie Wonder with the new number one song in the land from the movie The Woman in Red. I just called to say I love you. No.

0: The new number one song in the USA, Stevie Wonder with I Just Called to Say I Love You from the LP, The Woman in Red soundtrack. And there you have them, the 40 most popular records in America determined by Billboard magazine for the week ending October 13th, 1984. American Top 40 is produced in Hollywood by ABC Watermark. Executive producer, Tom Rounds. Producer, Don Bastani. With Meryl Schindler, Matt Wilson, Daryl Morton, Dana Schwartzwalder, Alan Kaufman, Elaine Stieglitz, Imad Jamal, Mike Williams, Stu Jacobs, and Ron Shapiro. I'm Casey Kasem. Join me next week, and again, we'll count down the 40 most popular songs in the USA. Till then, keep your feet on the ground and keep reaching for the stars.
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0: Again, and welcome to American Top 40. I'm Casey Kasem, and this is a show that lets you know how your favorite songs are doing every week from coast to coast, according to Billboard Magazine's National Record Survey. 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
0: The first of 3 Canadian acts this week. Vita Franco.

Abracadabra and the DeFranco family is back on the chart with their second big hit at number 40 on AT40 this week. Now, the song at 39 is by a group which may be the hottest act to come out of Philadelphia in a number of years. They've had some big hits such as You Are Everything, People Make the World Go Round, Break Up to Make Up, Betcha By Golly Wow, and this one, Rock and Roll Baby. Here are the Stylistics.

The 11th week on 1840 got as high as number 14 6 weeks ago. That's Rock and Roll Baby by the Stylistics. Coming up, the first top 40 solo hit by the former lead singer of the only group that's been on the chart every year since 1956.

Rundgren, and hello, it's me. This is Casey Kasem on American Top 40 in Hollywood. Here now is the first Top 40 solo hit by the former lead singer of, get this, the only group that's been on the chart every year since 1959. The group that first made the Hot 100 barely with a minor hit called Bad Girl. Now, that was 16 years ago. The following year, they had a smash that went to number two, a song called Shop Around. And you know, they haven't missed a year since. At least one hit a year for 15 straight years, including a number one in 1970 called Tears of a Clown. Well, not too long ago, their very distinctive lead singer left the group to devote more time to his other job as a Motown executive and to try his luck as a solo artist as well. It's no surprise that he's succeeded. At number 37, here's the former lead singer of The Miracles.

0: Robinson, former lead singer of the Miracles, at number 37, moving up a couple of notches this week with Baby Come Close. Next, the singer who had a number one hit with Keep On Truckin'.
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0: This is another debut song on AT40, our second of five. Boogie Down by Eddie Kendrick.

0: Smokey Robinson, former lead singer of the Miracles. At number 37, moving up a couple of notches this week with Baby Come Close. Next, the singer who had a number one hit with Keep On Truckin'.
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0: This is another debut song at AT40, our second of five. Boogie Down by Eddie Kendrick.

Former Temptation with another solo hit, Eddie Kendricks at number 36, debuting with Boogie Down. Here's a song now that's big on the country charts by a Canadian. Her name is Anne Murray. Second week in American Top 40, now at number 35, a love song. There's a

Love Song, sung by Anne Murray. At number 35, moving up 5 notches this week in American Top 40. Here's another debut tune at number 34. It's a 6-man group from Arkansas with a Beverly Hills address. Their hit is a new version of a song that was a big hit by Laverne Baker back in 1957. Here's Black Oak, Arkansas, and Jim

0: Black Oak, Arkansas at number 34, and Jim Dandy. This is Casey Kasem on American Top 40. The countdown doesn't stop until we hit a brand new number one.
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0: Diana Ross took her last record all the way to number one. Her latest one is sort of a story. At number 33, this is The Last Time I Saw Him.

0: debuting at number 33 with Last Time I Saw Him. Coming up on American Top 40, the current hit by the pop and soul singer who 3 years ago really wanted to play the lead role in a motion picture about a black private eye. And he didn't get it. But he still wound up with an Oscar for that picture.
1: The hits from coast to coast. American Top 40.
0: Here's the hit that appears in three different albums. That's unusual. The Allman Brothers' Idlewild South and Beginnings, and Greg Allman's solo album, Laid Back. It's Midnight Rider, and it moves up to number 32.

Moving up four notches at number 32, Greg Allman with Midnight Rider. Here now on AT40 is the latest hit by the pop and the soul singer and songwriter who 3 years ago would have given anything to play a certain role in a motion picture. Now, he didn't get that role, but he still won an Oscar for the film. Early in 1971, the producers of a forthcoming movie about a black private detective asked the singer-songwriter to compose and record the music for the movie. He accepted, but he told them that he really wanted to play the title role. Well, the producers told him to work on the music. They said, when we're ready to cast the picture, we'll give you a call. Well, the artist became totally involved in the music score. And a few months later, when he finally got around to reminding the producers that he still wanted the acting part, they told him that they'd already picked Richard Roundtree to play the title role, which left the composer very unhappy. But a few months later, he got some consolation. His composition, the theme from Shaft, won the Academy Award for Best Song. Well, he still hasn't lost the itch for acting. In the next few months, we may be seeing him on the silver screen. In the meantime, we'll listen to his hit records. Here's Isaac Hayes at number 31 this week with Joy, Part 1.

0: Joy Part 1 by Isaac Hayes at number 31 in our countdown this week of the 40 biggest hits in the USA. This is Casey Kasem, the next I have for you. The hottest record within our countdown by former songwriter and now singer and songwriter Tom T. Hall. It just happens to be the number one country song in the Billboard charts as well. Here it is.
1: I love little baby ducks, old pickup trucks, slow-moving trains, and rain. 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

kisses from a child, tomatoes on the vine, and onions. I love winners when they cry, losers when they try, music when it's good, and life.

Tom T. Hall, and he won't tell us what T stands for. At number 30 in our countdown, moving up 8 notches. That's I Love. This is Casey Kasem on American Top 40, and you know we're heard weekly coast to coast and around the world on great radio stations like WACO Waco, Texas, WISE Asheville, North Carolina, KEWI Topeka, Kansas, and Radio 5 PM Murray Valley, Australia. Here are the Carpenters.

0: former number one song titled Top of the World by the Carpenters, and that's been around for 15 big weeks, longer than any other in our top 40 this week. Now, are you ready for the highest debuting record this week on AT40? This may surprise a few of you, because it's already on the chart by another artist. Let's hear this one by the man who originally wrote it, Gordon Sinclair, debuting at number 28 with Americans.
1: United States dollar took another pounding on German, French, and British exchanges this morning, hitting the lowest point ever known in West Germany. It has declined there by 41% since 1971, and this Canadian thinks it's time to speak up for the Americans as the most generous and possibly the least appreciated people in all the world. As long as 60 years ago, when I first started to read newspapers, I read of floods on the Yellow River and the Yangtze. Well, who rushed in with men and money to help? The Americans did, that's who. They have helped control floods on the Nile, the Amazon, the Ganges, and the Niger. Today, the rich bottom land of the Mississippi is underwater, and no foreign land has sent a dollar to help. Germany, Japan, and to a lesser extent, Britain and Italy were lifted out of the debris of war by the Americans, who poured in billions of dollars and forgave other billions in debts. None of those countries is today paying even the interest on its remaining debts to the United States. When the franc was in danger of collapsing in 1956, it was the Americans who propped it up. And their reward was to be insulted and swindled on the streets of Paris. And I was there. I saw that. When distant cities are hit by earthquake, it's the United States that hurries in to help. Managua, Nicaragua is one of the most recent examples. So far this spring, 59 American communities have been flattened by tornadoes. Nobody has helped. The Marshall Plan, the Truman Policy, all pumped billions upon billions of dollars into discouraged countries. And now newspapers in those countries are writing about the decadent, war-mongering Americans. Now, I'd like to see just one of those countries that is gloating over the erosion of the United States dollar build its own airplane. Come on now, you, let's hear it. Does any country in the world have a plane to equal a Boeing jumbo jet, the Lockheed TriStar, or the Douglas 10? If so, why don't they fly them? Why do all international lines except Russia fly American planes? Why does no other land on earth even consider putting a man or a woman on the moon? You talk about Japanese technocracy and you get radios. You talk about German technocracy and you get automobiles. You talk about American technocracy and you find men on the moon, not once but several times, and safely home again. You talk about scandals and the Americans put theirs right in the store window for everybody to look at. Even the draft dodgers are not pursued and hounded. They're right here on our streets in Toronto. Most of them, unless they're breaking Canadian laws, are getting American dollars from Ma and Pa at home to spend up here. When the Americans get out of this bind, as they will, who could blame them if they said to hell with the rest of the world? Let somebody else buy the bonds. Let somebody else build or repair foreign dams or design foreign buildings that won't shake apart in earthquakes. When the railways of France and Germany and India were breaking down through age, it was the Americans who rebuilt them. When the Pennsylvania Railroad and the New York Central went broke, nobody loaned them an old caboose. Both of them are still broke. I can name to you 5,000 times when the Americans raced to the help of other people in trouble. Can you name to me even one time when someone else raced to the Americans in trouble? I don't think there was outside help even during the San Francisco earthquake. Our neighbors have faced it alone, and I'm one Canadian who is damn tired of hearing them kicked around. They'll come out of this thing with their flag high, and when they do, they're entitled to thumb their noses at the lands that are gloating over their present trouble. I hope Canada is not one of these. But there are many smug, self-righteous Canadians. And finally, the American Red Cross was told at its 48th annual meeting in New Orleans this morning that it was broke. This year's disasters, with the year less than half over, has taken it all, and nobody, but nobody, has helped.
0: this week's highest debuting record at number 28, Gordon Sinclair and Americans. This is Casey Kasem in Hollywood counting them down on AT40. We have 27 of the biggest hits in the USA coming right out at you.
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0: Okay, ready to go with more of American Top 40. I'm Casey Kasem, and the countdown doesn't stop until we get to our new number one song.
3: Number 27.
0: Here's the group that's had four number one songs, the first of which was My Girl. Their latest, their 38th hit record, Let Your Hair Down. The

0: That moves up three this week to number 27. Third week on American Top 40, the temps with Let Your Hair Down. Cheech Marin and Tommy Chong got as high as number 24 with this record. That was last week. Now at number 26, this is Sister Mary Ellen.
1: Good morning, class. Thank you. As you know, your regular teacher, Sister Rosetta Stone, is on a small vacation. However, she does send her love and these finger paintings and dust cloths she's making. I am your substitute teacher, Sister Mary Elephant. Attention. Attention, class. Class. Thank you. Young man, now give me that knife.
2: Hey, give me a mask, somebody.
1: Thank you.
2: Hey, I need a mask.
1: Now, class, you all know who I am, so let's find out who you are. Class. Class.
2: Shut up! Oh, far out, man.
1: Thank you.
2: Hey, come on, man.
1: Now, class, Sister Rosetta has informed me that your assignment for the last 2 months has been to write an essay entitled, How I Spent My Summer Vacation. Who would like to read theirs before the class? Class! Class! Class! Shut up! Thank you. Young man in the first row, stand up, state your name, and read your essay.
3: Who, me?
1: Yes, read your essay, please.
3: I don't have it finished yet, man.
1: Well, then read what you have, young man.
3: The first day, no, my vacation. What I did on my summer vacation. The first day of my vacation, I woke up. Then I went downtown to look for a job. Then I hung out in front of the drugstore. The second day of my summer vacation, I woke up. Then I went downtown to look for a job. Then I hung out in front of the drugstore. The third day of my summer vacation, I woke up.
1: That's fine.
3: Then I went downtown to look for a job.
1: That's fine, young
3: then
1: man.
3: Then I got a job.
1: Young man.
3: Keeping people from hanging out in front of the drugstore.
1: Young man. Thank you.
2: I still gotta go to camp, man.
0: From the twosome that brought you Basketball Jones, Cheech and Chong, and Sister Mary Elephant. Well, we're up to number 25 in our countdown of the 40 most popular songs in the country. We do it every week at this time. Play the 40 biggest hits in the USA. Here's Elton John.

Elton John took that one all the way to number 2, and it remained there for 3 weeks. Now at number 25 and still hanging in there, Goodbye Yellow Brick Road. This is Casey Kasem on American Top 40 in Hollywood. Here's a fellow from Essex, England. His real name is David Cook, but there was already a David Cook, so he changed his name. It's done him some good, too. He's got a big hit at number 24 called Rock On.

Move from 32 to 24 this week in American Top 40. From England, David Essex with Rock On. Here now is the girl who has done just about everything there is to do in popular music. Now she's going to do it in Las Vegas for $1 million. That's the contract she signed just recently. Helen Reddy.

0: top 10 record where it went as high as number 3 for a couple of weeks. Helen Reddy with Leave Me Alone, Ruby Redress. A listener in Brooklyn heard me mention that Johnny Mathis holds the all-time record for most consecutive weeks on the chart with a single record. And he wants to know who holds the corresponding record on the album chart for most consecutive weeks with an LP. That's a good question. I have a great answer coming up.
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0: The OJs, originally from Cleveland by way of Los Angeles, now in Philadelphia with the 22nd most popular record in the USA, Put Your Hands Together. Now, let's get to that question about the longest charting album. A listener in Brooklyn, Bernard Gibbs, says that he heard me mention a while ago that singer Johnny Mathis holds the all-time record for most consecutive weeks on the chart with a single. It made him wonder who holds the corresponding record on the album chart for most consecutive weeks with an LP. Okay, Bernard, here's the story. Back in 1957, Johnny Mathis rode the singles chart for 39 weeks in a row with his first song, Wonderful, Wonderful. Nobody has ever equaled that. Now, maybe you've guessed that there's a connection between that record and the longest chart-riding album. The main difference is that we can measure the album run not in just weeks, but in years. Because from 1958 to 1967, a period of 9.5 years, the winning album appeared on Billboard's LP chart every week, 490 weeks in a row. And some of the hits it contained were Chances Are, The 12th of Never, It's Not For Me to Say, and Wonderful, Wonderful. The title of that LP, Johnny's Greatest Hits. And it made Johnny Mathis the all-time longevity champ on both the singles and the album charts. Bernard, thanks for your letter. It was a good one. Now let's get on with the countdown.
1: Number 21.
0: This peaked last week at number 19. The sixth week on American Top 40, now at number 21. Al Green with Living For You.

14 big weeks on American Top 40. The former number one song by Charlie Rich, The Most Beautiful Girl. This is Casey Kasem. The countdown doesn't stop till we get to our brand new number one song this week. Here's a tune that debuted 5 weeks ago at number 36. This week, it's at number 19. The group that's had about 8 big million selling LPs and a couple of hit singles. Grand Funk with Walk Like a

0: Grand Funk at number 19, Walk Like a Man. How close is it getting to a Beatles reunion? Well, the latest and most important clue is by the Beatle whose current hit is coming up.
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0: From Hollywood, this is Casey Kasem. The countdown continues, doesn't stop until we get to the top. At number 18, moving up four this week. From New Jersey, it's Kool and the Gang with Jungle.

The hit Jungle Boogie by Kool and the Gang at number 18 on American Top 40. You know, ever since the breakup nearly 4 years ago of the greatest pop music group of all time, just about everybody has speculated about if and when the Beatles might get together again. Recently, I quoted John Lennon's latest sentiments, and he had lost the negative feelings he had for 3 years or so. But right along, George and Ringo had given the impression that they'd be there if ever Lennon and McCartney got together. Well, now, finally, we hear a positive word from Paul. In the latest issue of Rolling Stone, he says, "We couldn't be the Beatles back together again, but there might be things we could get together on, things people would like to see. It's one of those questions I really have to hedge on, but I mean, I'm ready." Well, that's the end of quote by Paul McCartney on the latest status of the Beatles. At number 17 this week, here's his current hit.

McCartney and Wings at number 17, moving down 5 with Helen Wheels. Here Now is a double-sided hit by Donny Osmond. This side was first a hit back in 1949 by the Blue Baron Orchestra. In 1959, J.P. Morgan had somewhat of a hit with it. And of course, Elvis took it all the way to number 1 in 1960. I guess you know I'm talking about Are You Lonesome Tonight?

You Lonesome Tonight, backed with When I Fall in Love. Another double-sided hit for Donny Osmond. This is Me and Baby Brother. That's the title of the song, the title of the group, War. At number 15 again this week. 8th week on the chart.

4 with me and baby brother. Number 14. The top hits in America from the charts of Billboard magazine. We count them down every week at this time. My name's Casey Kasem. This is Jim Stafford with

0: Jim Stafford debuted at number 38 5 weeks ago. Now he's up to number 14 with the biggest hit he's had to date. That's Spiders and Snakes. This is Casey in Hollywood. We've got the 13 biggest selling songs in the USA coming right up.
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0: Now let's continue with our countdown of the most popular songs in the USA. I'm Casey Kasem. This is AT40. On we go to our brand new number one song this week.
2: Number 13.
0: Barry White wrote it, he produced it, he sings it. Got as high as number 7 a couple of weeks ago. Now at number 13, this is Never, Never Gonna Give You Up.

two notches this week. Barry White was never, never gonna give you up. This is Casey in Hollywood. Here's Stevie Wonder. Another song written and produced and sung by the artist. At number 12, after a couple of weeks at number 8, Living for the City.

the nation's 12th best-selling song this week in American Top 40, Stevie Wonder with Livin' for the City. Next, a hit by a female singing star who is the only artist in Grammy Award history besides Bill Cosby and opera star Leontine Price to have won 5 Grammys for the same category 5 years in a row. Miss Price won for the Best Classical Vocal Solo Performance 5 years running. Bill Cosby won it for Best Comedy Performance 5 years in a row. The winner 5 years in a row in the category of Best Rhythm and Blues Vocal Performance by a female, Aretha Franklin. Here she is with her latest hit at number 11, Moving Up.

0: One step out of the top 10 at number 11, Aretha Franklin with Until You Come Back to Me, That's What I'm Gonna Do. We're heading toward a brand new number one record on American Top 40 this week. Here now is the Canadian, Byron McGregor, at number 10 in just 3 short weeks in AT40, Americans.
1: The United States dollar took another pounding on German, French, and British exchanges this morning, hitting the lowest point ever known in West Germany. It has declined there by 41% since 1971, and this Canadian thinks it's time to speak up for the Americans as the most generous and possibly the least appreciated people in all the earth. As long as 60 years ago, when I first started to read newspapers, I read of floods on the Yellow River and the Yangtze. Who rushed in with men and money to help? The Americans did. They have helped control floods on the Nile, the Amazon, the Ganges, and the Niger. Today, the rich bottomland of the Mississippi is underwater, and no foreign land has sent a dollar to help. Germany, Japan, and to a lesser extent, Britain and Italy were lifted out of the debris of war by the Americans, who poured in billions of dollars and forgave other billions in debts. None of those countries is today paying even the interest on its remaining debts to the United States. When the franc was in danger of collapsing in 1956, it was the Americans who propped it up, and their reward was to be insulted and swindled on the streets of Paris. I was there. I saw it. When distant cities are hit by earthquake, it is the United States that hurries in to help. Managua, Nicaragua is one of the most recent examples. So far this spring, 59 American communities have been flattened by tornadoes. Nobody has helped. The Marshall Plan, the Truman Policy, all pumped billions upon billions of dollars into discouraged countries. Now newspapers in those countries are writing about the decadent, warmongering Americans. I'd like to see just one of those countries that is gloating over the erosion of the United States dollar build its own airplanes. Come on, let's hear it. Does any other country in the world have a plane to equal the Boeing Jumbo Jet, the Lockheed TriStar, or the Douglas 10? If so, why don't they fly them? Why do all international lines except Russia fly American planes? Why does no other land on Earth even consider putting a man or woman on the moon? You talk about Japanese technocracy and you get radios. You talk about German technocracy and you get automobiles. You talk about American technocracy and you will find men on the moon, not once, but several times, and safely home again. You talk about scandals, and the Americans put theirs right in the store window for everybody to look at. Even the draft dodgers are not pursued and hounded. They are here on our streets, most of them, unless they are breaking Canadian laws, are getting American dollars from Ma and Pa at home to spend here. When the Americans get out of this bind, as they will, who could blame them if they said, the hell with the rest of the world? Let someone else buy the Israel bonds. Let someone else build or repair foreign dams or design foreign buildings that won't shake apart in earthquakes. When the railways of France, Germany, and India were breaking down through age, it was the Americans who rebuilt them. When the Pennsylvania Railroad and the New York Central went broke, nobody loaned them an old caboose. Both are still broke. I can name you 5,000 times when the Americans raced to the help of other people in trouble. Can you name me even one time when someone else raced to the Americans in trouble? I don't think there was outside help even during the San Francisco earthquake. Our neighbors have faced it alone. And I'm one Canadian who's damned tired of hearing them kicked around. They will come out of this thing with their flag high. And when they do, they are entitled to thumb their nose at the lands that are gloating over their present troubles. I hope Canada is not one of these, but there are many smug, self-righteous Canadians. And finally, the American Red Cross was told at its 48th annual meeting in New Orleans that it was broke. This year's disasters have taken it all. And nobody, but nobody, has helped.
0: Well, this is the week for outstanding statistics on American Top 40. Americans is on the chart twice. We heard it earlier, the highest debuting record of the week. Gordon Sinclair did it, the man who wrote it. And now we hear it by Byron McGregor, who in 3 short weeks has reached the top 10. Now, the late Jim Croce, who has on the album charts on Billboard the number one best-selling album and the number two best-selling album. Here's Time in a Bottle.

0: former number one single by Jim Croce. That's Time in a Bottle. Coming up, the title song from his current LP by a singer bandleader who toured Europe with his band for 3 months, playing and singing with a broken neck, and he didn't even know about it.
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0: Here now I have the third American hit for the pretty girl from Australia. She bills herself as a pop singer, but this song was on the verge of reaching the top 10 on the country chart before it debuted on AT40. On the country chart, it peaked at number 7 a couple of weeks ago, and now it's in the top 10 here on our show. At number 8 this week, Olivia Newton-John and

0: the song Let Me Be There. The singer, third week in the top 10, Olivia Newton-John on American Top 40.
1: Number 7.
0: Here's the group that took its name from Brownsville, Texas. They called themselves Brownsville Station. Their hit, Smoking in the Boys Room.
2: How you doing out there?

Brownsville Station. They got as high as number 3. That was last week. Now they fall to number 7 with Smokin' in the Boys' Room. You know, AT40 is heard coast to coast and around the world on great radio stations like WJTO, Bath, Maine, KUDI, Great Falls, Montana, KVOX, Fargo, North Dakota, and Moorhead, Minnesota, and Radio 2ZM, Wellington, New Zealand. At number 6 and moving up, Love Unlimited Orchestra with Love Sting.

The second week in the top 10 and moving up at number 6, Love Unlimited Orchestra and Love's Theme. You know, Steve Miller, who just had a number 1 record a couple of weeks ago, back in 1972 was on the East Coast for a few dates getting ready for his upcoming European tour. Well, one day his car was hit by a taxi and he suffered a fairly common injury, whiplash. After a couple of days with a stiff neck, a local doctor diagnosed it as a case of flu and he recommended aspirin. Well, Steve and the band took off for Europe and they had a great tour, but the pain in his neck was getting steadily worse, and in March another doctor finally discovered the problem: a hairline fracture of one of the bones in his neck. Prescription? Stay in bed, which he did for 5 months. Well, it seems he's recovered nicely, because since then he's had three hit albums, including the current one, The Joker. Here at number 5 this week is the title song from that album, Steve Miller.

0: never did see.
1: 11th week on American Top 40, 7 of those weeks in the top 10. A former number one song by the Steve Miller Band titled The Joker. 4 hits to a new number one and countdown. Casey's Coast to Coast. American Top 40. Since 1961, Gladys Knight and the Pips have scored 23 times. 6 of those records in the top 10.

The second week at number four with I've Got to Use My Imagination. That was Gladys Knight and the Pips. Here's Barbara Streisand with the biggest hit single she's had to date. Up until now, it was People. She had that back in 1964. It went all the way to number five. This one now moves to number three, The Way We Were.

Barbra Streisand and what may be, if it continues moving up, her first number one record that moved from 7 to 3, The Way We Were. Coming up, I have the second number one hit in as many months for that drummer from Liverpool who's now got a sideline. Besides working at being a rock star, he's also a furniture designer.

in Meridian, Mississippi, making his home in Los Angeles. Al Wilson with last week's number one best-selling record, falling to number two this week. That's Show and Tell. Well, it seems Ringo Starr's really hot these days. Just last November, he hit the number one spot with Photograph. And here he is again on top. By the way, did you know that you could buy a piece of furniture designed by Ringo? You see, he's got a company in England now that builds the pieces that he designs. He says it started by accident when he designed a fireplace. The people who made it from his ideas persuaded him to do more. So together they started a company to design and build custom furniture. Ringo says it's all pretty expensive stuff, though. You see, their line is abstract tables and the like, made from steel and thick glass. And he says it's all pure lunacy. To get the price down, he'd have to sell 1,000 pieces. And he's just not into the mass market. But his hit records? Aha, that's another story. It takes a mass market for a record to reach number one, and Ringo's definitely into it. Here he is with this week's most popular song, You're 16.

0: last week all the way to number one. Ringo Starr with Your 16. Well, that's it, the 40 top-selling songs in the nation. And you heard them on American Top 40, where we do our countdown every week at this time. Our list is from Billboard Magazine's weekly tabulation for the week ending January 26th, 1974. 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Producer is Don Bastani. Director, Chuck Olson. And we tape the show here in Hollywood. This is Casey Kasem. I hope you'll join me again next week, and we'll count down the 40 most popular songs in the USA. Till then, keep your feet in the ground and keep reaching for the stars.
1: 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Special thanks to Kalila Dawkins, Rob Durkee, Pete Battistini, Scott Lakefield, Mike Savage, Michael Cross, Dave Nunez, and of course, the legend where the countdown began, Casey Kasem. I'm Larry Morgan. 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

0: Hello again, and welcome to American Top 40. My name's Casey Kasem, and we're about to count down the 40 biggest hits in the USA. According to the official Billboard chart, these are the records you're buying and radio stations are playing all over America. Now, before we start, let's recap last week's top three. At number three last week was Never Gonna Give You Up by Rick Astley. Number two was Endless Summer Nights by Richard Marx. And last week's new number one was Man in the Mirror by Michael Jackson. Does Michael see himself again at number one, or will Richard Marx get a shot at the top? We'll find out. Let's count them down.
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0: Leading off, the first of five debut songs this week. This one is the second top 40 hit for a singer who last hit the countdown 9 years ago, November of 79. That song was called So Good, So Right. She's 38-year-old Brenda Russell, originally from Brooklyn, New York, now living in L.A. She debuts singing a duet with Joe Esposito that she co-wrote. Coming in at number 40, Piano in the Dark.

Brenda Russell featuring Joe Esposito, Piano in the Dark, playing in the countdown at number 40 and debuting. Five songs debut this week on AT40, and dropping out are Hungry Eyes by Eric Carmen, Pump Up the Volume by Mars, Love Overboard by Gladys Knight and the Pips, Can't Stay Away From You by Miami Sound Machine, and Be Still My Beaten Heart by Sting. Those five fall out. Now, coming in at number 39, here's a song by two Englishmen and one American who call themselves Johnny Hates Jazz. That's their name. They've already had three top five hits in the UK. Their first one here in the USA is called Shattered Dreams.

0: It's Jazz, a London trio coming in at number 39 with their first pop hit in the USA, Shattered Dreams. A listener wrote in to ask, how many people who have won Oscars for Best Actor or Actress have hit the top 40? Well, we've had three. Singers who won Oscars for acting in the movies Going My Way, The Country Girl, and Funny Girl. Details coming up.
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0: We're on our way to the number one song in the USA. Well, here's another debut. The first top 40 hit for a group called The Deal, spelled D-E-E-L-E. They're a five-man group out of Cincinnati. Coming in at number 38, their song is Two of

0: The Deal from Cincinnati. They've hit the black chart before, and now they've made the top 40 on the pop chart. Coming in at number 38 with Two Occasions, co-written and co-produced by Babyface, who worked with Pebbles on her hit Girlfriend, which is coming up later. This is American Top 40 in Hollywood. I'm Casey Kasem. Now we're up to that question about Oscar-winning actors in the top 40. A listener in Bel Air, Maryland, Kathy Gardner, wrote in and she wants to know, how many people who have won Oscars for Best Actor or Actress have hit the top 40? Well, Kathy, as you probably know, Cher is currently in the countdown, and she's been nominated for Best Actress this year for her performance in Moonstruck. We'll see if she wins. But so far in the history of the charts, only three actors who have won an Oscar for Best Actor or Actress have ever hit the top 40. The first earned his Oscar for Best Actor in the 1944 film Going My Way. From 1955 to 1962, he had seven top 40 hits, including the biggest-selling single of all time, White Christmas. The envelope, please. Ladies and gentlemen, the incomparable Bing Crosby. Next came a woman. She won her Oscar for Best Actress with her performance in the 1954 film, The Country Girl. She coincidentally scored her only top 40 hit singing a duet with Bing Crosby. That was in 1956, called True Love. The future Princess of Monaco, Grace Kelly. Now, we've had one other Oscar-winning Best Actress hit the top 40, and she's done it an impressive 19 times. Her first hit came in 1964, a song called People. Her Oscar came in 1968 for her role as Fanny Bryce in the movie Funny Girl, the multi-talented Barbra Streisand. There you are, Kathy, the three artists who have hit the top 40 and also won Oscars as Best Actor or Actress: Bing Crosby, Grace Kelly, and Barbra Streisand. Thanks for writing in. Now, on with the countdown.
1: Number 37.
0: While we're waiting to see if Cher wins an Oscar for Best Actress, here's a recent top 10 comeback hit. I Found Someone. Tumbles 11 notches this week.

0: and I Found Someone. Found its way to number 10 5 weeks ago, now at number 37. Up next on American Top 40, a debut by a fox from London.
1: The hits from coast to coast. American Top 40.
0: These are the hits ranked by Billboard magazine. And debuting at number 36 this week, the English singer and poster girl from London who hit a year ago with Touch Me. Samantha Fox with Naughty Girls Need Love Too.
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0: too.
1: Naughty Girls Need Love Too. Samantha Fox debuting at number 36, her second top 40 hit in the U.S. as the countdown rocks on.
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1: We're coming to you from Hollywood. And here's a new artist coming to us from Brazil. Brazil, Indiana, that is. A town about 50 miles west of Indianapolis. His name is Henry Lee Summer. And he has the week's highest debuter coming in at number 35, I Wish I Had a Girl.

debuting first chart single for Henry Lee Summer from Indiana, same home state as John Cougar Mellencamp, and Henry's got the same rough rockin' sound. Every week, American Top 40's heard in the 50 states and around the world on great radio stations like 105.5 WRAR with the best variety of music, Tappahannock, Virginia. 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At number 34, we have the current hit by Toto. It's got a woman's name for a title. They've done that before. Back in 1982, they hit with Rosanna, remember? Took them to number 2. Their new hit is called Pamela, and it moved from 40 to 34 this week. Toto,

0: Toto and Pamela climb 6 notches to number 34 this week's second week in the survey. Coming up on American Top 40, the current hit song by an artist who had his first hit in 1926. That's right, 62 years ago.
1: The hits from coast to coast. American Top 40.
0: The biggest hits, the biggest stars, and sometimes a legend. Here's one from Liverpool. His song about being a Beatle peaked at number 23 last week, now drops to 33. George Harrison, When We Was Fab.

When we was fab, George Harrison tumbling 10 notches to number 33. 45-year-old George first hit with the Beatles back in 1964. Well, now we're up to a song by a man who had his first hit back in 1926. And if he were still alive today, he'd be 87 years old. He was a trumpet player and a singer, born in the year 1900 in New Orleans on the 4th of July. He got into music unexpectedly. You see, on New Year's Eve 1913, he took his father's pistol and fired a celebration shot into the air. Well, that got him arrested and sent to the Waifs Home for Boys. A music teacher there made him the official school bugler and taught him how to play the cornet. Well, that was the beginning for the man whose schoolmates taunted him for his big mouth, calling him Satchel Mouth. But he turned that cruelty into a positive nickname, Satchmo. Real name, Louis Armstrong, of course. Louis had his first best-selling recording back in 1926, and here's a sample of it. That's a piece of Muskrat Ramble, an instrumental that was the first hit record for Louis Armstrong and his Hot Five. A hit before there were any Billboard charts. Satchmo brought New Orleans jazz to the world and became known as a goodwill ambassador for America. In 1964, he made the record books when he hit number one with Hello Dolly. He was 63 years old then, the oldest man, oldest artist ever actually, on a number one song. And get this, to do that, he pushed the Beatles out of number one. And it was during their peak. They'd been there on top with different songs for 14 consecutive weeks. No one could knock him out of that number one spot. That is, until 63-year-old Louis Armstrong came along with Hello Dolly. One of Louis Armstrong's recordings from 1967 is currently in our countdown. It's from the soundtrack of the movie Good Morning, Vietnam. At number 32, here's What a Wonderful World.

0: What a Wonderful World. Louis Armstrong, who died in 1971. His 1967 recording moves up a notch this week to 32. It's from the soundtrack of the movie Good Morning Vietnam. And the countdown continues.
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0: We're counting down the biggest hits across the USA, and now we're up to the second Top 40 hit for New York rapper LL Cool J. Ever wonder if rappers use a rhyming dictionary? LL told writer Scott Cohen, no, that's cheating. You want to know something? Because I'm a gangster, some people think I do the crime. They don't know I'm just a connoisseur of hip-hop rhyme. Up four notches to number 31, here's LL Cool J with Going Back to Cali.

Cool J wrapping up four notches to number 31 with Going Back to Cali. Cali is California, and the songs from the movie Less Than Zero, where the lead character comes back home to California. On American Top 40 in Hollywood, California, I'm Casey Kasem. At number 30 this week is the hit song Fishnet by Morris Day, the former lead singer of the group The Time. He also co-starred with Prince in the hit movie Purple Rain and created that memorable character for himself, where he played a rich, spoiled playboy, so cool he'd comb his hair on stage while a valet held a mirror for him. Morris Day still likes to play it cool. At a recent record industry party here in Hollywood, the theme was Monte Carlo night. So Morris played the part of a slick celebrity blackjack dealer. And he brought his valet along as an assistant. Here's Morris dealing his first top 40 solo hit into our countdown at number 30, Fishnet.

0: Morris Day and Fishnet. Up 8 notches to number 30. Second week in the survey, produced by Jimmy Jam Harris and Terry Lewis. I'm Casey Kasem. This is American Top 40 in Hollywood, and we're counting down the week's 40 biggest hits. We're 29 hits away from number one, and we'll continue in a moment.
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0: You're listening to American Top 40. My name's Casey Kasem, and here we go with the second hour of our weekly survey of the 40 most popular songs in America.
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0: 8 songs by groups in the survey this week. Here's one of Miami Sound Machine at number 29 with Anything for You.

Machine with their eighth consecutive top 40 hit, up five notches to number 29. From Hollywood, this is Casey, counting them down. Now on American Top 40, I'd like to take a minute to talk about a singing star who died recently. He was the handsome, popular younger brother of the Bee Gees, Andy Gibb. Andy was born in Manchester, England, and grew up in Australia, England, and on the Spanish island of Ibiza. He started to play guitar when he was 9 years old. That was in 1967. That's the same year his brothers Morris, Barry, and Robin first charted around the world as the Bee Gees. In his teens, Andy himself started touring Australia and Europe, playing small shows and club dates. He launched his own recording career in the mid-70s at 17. He had 8 solo releases, which all made the top 40 between 1977 and 1981. And Andy holds the all-time record for being the only solo artist in chart history to hit number 1 with his first 3 singles. I Just Want to Be Your Everything, Love is Thicker Than Water, and Shadow Dancing. In fact, Shadow Dancing was the number 1 single of the year 1978. In the last few years, Andy Gibb went through some personal troubles and career problems. We've all read about it in newspapers and magazines. Lately, it looked like he had put all of his problems behind him. He had just signed a new record deal and was excited about making a comeback. But on March 10th, Andy Gibb died. He'd just turned 30 years old. As an AT40 extra, here's one of his number one songs. The top song of 1978, Shadow Dancing, Andy Gibb.

0: one song of 1978 on American Top 40. We played it in memory of Andy Gibb, who died March 10th at the age of 30. And the countdown continues.
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0: These are the biggest hits, the biggest stars. At number 28 is a man who gave up football for music. He's 34-year-old Alexander O'Neill. Alexander played linebacker at Arizona State, and he was pretty good. But music was his first love. Besides, hitting the Billboard chart is a lot less painful than hitting a 300-pound offensive lineman. Alexander sings his third top 40 with Sherelle. Their song's called Never Knew Love Like This.

Up a notch to number 28, Never Knew Love Like This. Alexander O'Neill and Sherelle. Alexander's from Natchez, Mississippi. Sherelle's from Los Angeles. It's the second top 40 hit duet that they've done together. Next, we have a British duo who formed at an ancient Druid ceremonial landmark. They're Scarlet and Black, real names Robin Hild and Sue West. A few years ago, Sue was living in London singing with a group called Doctor and the Medics. Robin had been producing some demo tapes for that group. One day, the band got a gig at a festival out in the countryside, at Stonehenge, that mysterious religious landmark used by the Druids thousands of years ago. Robin came along and did the sound for the band, and that's where Sue and Robin got the inspiration to start writing music together. 5 years later, they have their first top 40 hit. Up three notches to number 27, here's You Don't Know by Scarlet.

0: Scarlet and Black from England with their first Top 40 hit moves from number 30 to 27. On American Top 40, I'm Casey Kasem. We're counting down now to a rock superstar who plays the longest concerts in the business, up to 4 hours each performance. Details and this marathon man's current hit coming up.
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0: These are the hits ranked by Billboard magazine. And here's a coincidence from down under. We've got 2 6-man bands from Sydney in the countdown, both with names that start with the letter I. We'll hear from INXS a little later. Here at number 26 is Icehouse with Electric Blue.

energizing the countdown with Electric Blue. Up 5 notches this week to number 26. They're from Australia. This is Casey on American Top 40. Well, now we're up to the Marathon Man of Rock. He plays the longest concerts in the business, and I mean long. The average artist, big star or not, will perform for about an hour and a half, maybe 2 hours. But this rocker has been known to play shows that run 3.5 to 4 hours. I'm talking about Bruce Springsteen, if you haven't guessed already. Bruce has been working this way for almost 15 years. Even in his days before arenas and stadiums, he would play in clubs, and his shows were 2 hours or more, when most acts in clubs played for 45 minutes or an hour. Bruce has said he plays so long because he can't say everything he has to say in a shorter time. He does more than just play the hits. I mean, one song feeds into another, like a carefully crafted story. There are songs of celebration, songs about people who've been beaten down or left with nothing. Winners, losers, everyone in between. Bruce also tells stories, talking them, not just singing. He has little anecdotes about growing up, about his group, the E Street Band. He plays unreleased tunes and oldies that fit in just right. Add it up, and you've got a concert that leaves the audience feeling inspired. And Bruce leaves him feeling pretty tired. He loses 3 to 5 pounds a night. Well, these days, Bruce is on his rock and roll diet again because he's back on tour. At number 25 this week on American Top 40, he's in our countdown with One Step Up.

0: step up and two steps back. In the countdown this week, he takes three steps up to number 25, third week in the survey, as the countdown rocks on.
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0: David Lee Roth told us what his new hit, Just Like Paradise, is all about. He says, quote, "It's the classic story of the guy driving down the street. Drives up to this girl and says, hey, it's not paradise. But we know that doesn't exist anyway. But what's in here is just like it. So get in." Yo, Dave. Fasten your seatbelt. You're rolling downhill this week. Down 10 notches to number 24 on American Top 40. Just Like Paradise.

0: David Lee Roth was Just Like Paradise, came close to chart paradise too, hit number 6. This week, falls 10 notches and is at number 24. Coming up, the sex symbol who a few years ago gave it all up. Hit records, TV, movies. He traded fame and fortune to become a house husband. Details on the way.
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0: 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Last year, Natalie Cole had a jump start, and it worked. Now her pink Cadillac is revving up our countdown. Up 4 notches to number 23.

pink Cadillac. Natalie Cole's behind the wheel. Look out, she's cruising up four notches on the Billboard Hot 100 to number 23. Song was written and first recorded by Bruce Springsteen, who we heard earlier at number 25 with his own hit. This is American Top 40. I'm Casey Kasem. Now, we're up to the story of the sex symbol turned house husband. The man who went from posing and pouting to diapers and dishes is 38-year-old Rick Springfield. You probably remember a few years ago when Rick's career was really flying. On the charts, he had hit after hit. On TV, he was a heartthrob as the suave and sensitive Dr. Noah Drake on the soap opera General Hospital. Then in 1984, Rick moved up into movies. In Hard to Hold, that was the name of the picture, he starred as a rock star sex symbol, a part he didn't have to do too much research for. So by 1985, after working nonstop for years, Rick had built himself quite a resume. But that furious pace also took its toll. It all got to be too much. He says, I just wanted to collapse at that point. I was tired of touring, acting, and recording. I got to where I didn't want to do anything. So I didn't. I decided to hang out at home. End of quote. At about this time, Rick and his wife, Barbara, had a baby, a son named Liam. So since husband Rick was hanging out at home, he became a house husband. Rick helped take care of Liam, changing diapers, midnight feedings, also ran the house, cleaning, doing the dishes, picking up the groceries. And Rick was perfectly happy doing this. He had no burning desire to get back into the entertainment business. But after about 2 years of domestic bliss, Rick got an unexpected creative surge. You see, he'd been singing lullabies at night to Liam to get him to go to sleep. And just for fun, Rick composed a few lullabies himself. Then he says, quote, other songs just started coming. All the changes I'd gone through were suddenly right in front of me. The songs came from that. And that's what the album's about. End of quote from Rick Springfield, the house husband who rediscovered music by writing and singing lullabies for his son, Liam. Here he is at number 22 with a song that isn't putting anybody to sleep, Rick Springfield's Rock of Life.

0: Rock of Life at number 22 this week, up two notches. 17th top 40 hit for a longtime Hollywood heartthrob, Rick Springfield. Up next on AT40, the first top 40 hit by the latest Hollywood heartthrob.
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0: We're coming to you from Hollywood, and here's one of Hollywood's hottest new stars. He sizzled in the movie Dirty Dancing. And here in the countdown, his first top 40 hit went all the way to number 3. Now at number 21, Patrick Swayze singing with Wendy Frazier, She's Like

number 3 held there for 2 weeks. This week it falls 6 notches to number 21. She's Like the Wind. Patrick Swayze with Wendy Frazier from the number 1 soundtrack album, Dirty Dancing. Next is the current hit by 25-year-old New Yorker Taylor Dane. Now, this is Taylor's second top 40 hit, and both have been funky dance tunes. But when she was first getting into music back in high school, she wasn't into the dance scene at all. Her favorite groups were rockers like Lynyrd Skynyrd, Neil Young, and the Allman Brothers. 10 years later, her urban sound's taken her up 5 notches to number 25. It's Prove Your Love, Taylor Dane.

0: Your Love. That's Taylor Dayne. Follow up to her top 10 hit, Tell It to My Heart. It's at number 20, up 5 notches. From Hollywood, this is American Top 40. I'm Casey Kasem, and we've got 19 hits to go to the number one song in the nation. We'll continue in just a moment.
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0: Now, as we continue our countdown of this week's Top 40, I'd like to welcome three new stations to the American Top 40 family. In Chattanooga, Tennessee, it's Y102 WIVY. In Watertown, South Carolina, it's the music you grew up with, 1480 KSDR. And in Granby, Colorado, it's the voice of the Rockies, KRKY AM and FM. Great to have you with us. My name's Casey Kasem, and we're on our way to the number one song in the USA as the countdown continues.
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0: Here's the recent number one song by English superstar George Michael. Spent 2 weeks on top, now falls from 8 to 19. Father Figure.

George Michael and Father Figure, his 11th top 40 hit overall and 6th number 1 song overall, including his hits with Wham. He drops 11 notches to number 19. Next is the current hit by John Cougar Mellencamp. John says he doesn't like the new trend of using classic pop tunes in commercials. Recently at one of his concerts, John said, "I don't think John Lennon ever intended for the Beatles' Revolution to be used to sell sneakers. And I'm not crazy about Dancin' Raisins either." John went on to say he and his band had trouble finding oldies to play that haven't been used for commercials. But he found one songwriter who hasn't sold his songs to corporations, and he played "Like a Rolling Stone" by Bob Dylan. John says there's something about rock and roll that has a certain type of freedom to it. Tie it up in business, you take the freedom and spirit away. I'm not for hire. End of quote. At number 18, here's John Mellencamp.

0: Check it out. John Cougar Mellencamp moving up a notch to number 18, his 17th top 40 hit. This is Casey Kasem on AT40 in Hollywood. We're counting down now to the band Rolling Stone magazine, once called probably the most influential hard rock band of the 70s. But in the 80s, this high-flying band crashed, destroyed by drugs and alcohol. Their story is coming up.
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0: These are the 40 top tunes in the 50 states. Three remakes in this week's countdown. Here's a 16-year-old singer remaking the Beatles. Tiffany up four notches to number 17 with I Saw Him Standing There.
2: I saw him standing there.

happening in there. Tiffany moving from 21 to 17. Back in 1964, the Beatles took it to number 14. It's not him, but I saw her standing there. You're listening to American Top 40. I'm Casey Kasem. Now we're up to the high-flying band of the 70s who came crashing down in the 80s, destroyed by drugs and alcohol. It's the story of the group Rolling Stone magazine called probably the most influential hard rock band of the 70s, the Boston band Aerosmith. In the 70s, Aerosmith hit with million-selling albums and top 40 smashes like Dream On and Walk This Way. But as they flew higher and higher on the charts, they were getting deeper and deeper into drugs. Lead guitarist Joe Perry told People magazine, quote, "It was like, I can't wait to finish this song so I can get backstage and do some blow. We didn't do it for escape. We were addicted." End of quote. Aerosmith's singer, Steve Tyler, says he was the worst of all. Cocaine, Valium, heroin, you name it, he did it. Steve told writer Dennis Hunt, "In the 70s, it was cool to do drugs. If you could go to a party and have a girl on your arm and do all the drugs in the place, you were cool. But I paid the price." End of quote. The price was high. By 1981, Aerosmith was falling apart. Their records weren't selling, two members left the group, and then Steve Tyler had a serious motorcycle accident. That started to sober him up. While he was recovering, he began to see that he was throwing away all the success he and the band had worked so hard for. And the rest of the guys, they began to realize it too. So in the next few years, each of the five members of Aerosmith confronted their drug and alcohol problems. Steve Tyler went to a rehabilitation center twice before the treatment took hold. In 1984, Aerosmith was reformed. Now they're back with a smash album and new hit singles. Their recent concert tour was a rousing success. And by the way, backstage these days, you won't find drugs or alcohol. Just family, wives, children, and good friends. Aerosmith are flying high in the countdown once again. Here they are at number 16 with Angel.

0: Joey Kramer, Brad Whitford, Joe Perry, and Steve Tyler. Together, they fly four notches up to number 16 with Angel. 15 big ones to number one as the countdown soars on.
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0: She first hit the chart in 1982 with the Go-Go's on the song Our Lips Are Sealed. Her biggest solo hit was the number one Heaven is a Place on Earth. Though this song came close, hitting number two a couple of weeks ago. I Get Weak by Belinda Carlisle.

0: covered with hysteria. Falls from number 10 to 13 this week. It's the title song from their top 10 album, which also gave them their hit song, Animal. Up next, the new number one on the Black Singles Chart.
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0: Once a week with AT40, and you know how your favorite songs are doing across the USA. Like the new number one on the Black Singles Chart. It's by the newcomer who made quite an impression at the Grammy Awards a few weeks back. When he performed, you could trace his moves from soul influences like Jackie Wilson, James Brown, and Michael Jackson. Terrence Trent D'Arby's carrying on some great traditions and inventing some of his own. His hit climbs five notches this week to number 12 in AT40. It's Wishin' Well.

0: 26-year-old Terrence Trent D'Arby and Wishin' Well. A song he co-wrote and co-produced moves from 17 to 12. He's eyeing that top 10. Up next, a remake of a song that was number one 20 years ago this week.
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0: We're getting closer and closer to number one. 20 years ago this week, the number one song in the USA was Sittin' on the Dock of the Bay by Otis Redding. Two decades later, a remake of that song is at number 11. Here's Michael Bolton.

Michael Bolton's remake of Sittin' on the Dock of the Bay holds at number 11. The original by Otis Redding was number one this very week 20 years ago in 1968. I'm Casey, this is AT40, and the hits don't stop till we get to the top. Here's a singer whose hits don't stop till they reach the top 10. She's had 8 top 40 hits, and they've all made the top 10. And the last 6 of them, get this, all made number 1. Her latest smash is headed in that direction, leaping from number 16 to number 10 this week. Here she is, Whitney, and Where Do Broken Hearts Go?

0: broken hearts go. When you sing about them like Whitney Houston does, you go right into the top 10. She's at number 10, up 6 notches this week, and it's her 8th top 10 in a row out of a total of 8 top 40 hits. My name's Casey. This is American Top 40. Our countdown of the most popular hits in the USA continues in a moment. We've got the 9 biggest coming right up.
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0: Now on with our countdown to the 40 biggest hits in the land. I'm Casey Kasem. This is American Top 40, and we're on our way to the number one song in the USA.
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0: Pebbles jumps into the top 10 this week with her first top 40 hit.

0: girlfriend. 23-year-old Pebbles, moving from 13 to 9 with her first top 40 hit from her debut album called Pebbles. Bam, bam. This is Casey on American Top 40. In this week's countdown, we've got the classic struggle between good and evil. A song about a devil and one about an angel. But this struggle has been going on since the dawn of chart history. Who's winning, devils or angels? I have details coming up.
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0: We're on our way to the number one song in the USA. Here's a song that's been number one in Britain, Australia, and in the USA. Also topped the American dance chart. It's by 22-year-old Rick Astley. Never Gonna Give You Up. Now at number 8.

never gonna give you up, never gonna let you down. Went up to number one for 2 weeks, now it's going down. Last week to number three, this week to number eight. First top 40 hit for Englishman Rick Astley. On AT40, this is Casey, counting down the top 40 hits in the land. Now, we're up to the song, The Devil Inside. Coincidentally, there's also a song in the countdown called Angel. Devils? Angels? Looks like we've got a crisis of faith here in the survey. And just as the struggle between good and evil dates back to the dawn of time, angels and devils have been battling for control of the top 40 since the dawn of the rock era. We've been tempted with great songs like The Devil with a Blue Dress On by Mitch Ryder and the Detroit Wheels, You're the Devil in Disguise by Elvis Presley, and The Devil Went Down to Georgia by the Charlie Daniels Band, to name just a few. Now, on the side of right, we've had heavenly hits like Earth Angel by the Crew Cuts, Undercover Angel by Alan O'Day, and Angel by Madonna, among others. Singer Bobby V seemed like he was in purgatory with his hit, Devil or Angel. The number of top 40 hits with Devil in their song titles totals 10. The number of Angel hits, 40. So in the rock era, angels have easily defeated devils, outnumbered by 4-1. In fact, 3 Angel songs went to number 1. But the devil has always been spurned from that top spot. Good, triumphing over evil. Currently in the countdown, the struggle continues. Back at number 16, we heard the 5-man band from Boston, Aerosmith, with Their Angel. At number 7, the 6-man band from Down Under, or should I say, Down Below, in excess with Devil Inside.

0: The Aussie band INXS tempting us with another big smash. Their last Need You Tonight hit number one. Now this one moves up five notches to number seven. Both are from their album Kick. Up next, a rocket crew for you.
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0: 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Rocketing up to the top 10 with their current hit, here's the crew made up of seven brothers and sisters from the Wolfgram family, the Jets, with Rocket to You. We'll be right back.

Rocket to You. 7 weeks ago, it blasted off into the top 40. Now, it's in top 10 hyperspace. The Jets with their fifth top 40 hit, up three notches this week to number 6 on the official Billboard chart. Before we go any further, let's check out the tops of Billboard's other charts. Number 1 on the country chart is Love Will Find Its Way to You by Reba McEntire. Number 1 on the album chart is the soundtrack to Dirty Dancing. Number 1 on the dance chart is Don't Look Any Further by the Kane Gang. And number 1 on the black singles chart is Wishing Well by Terrence Trent D'Arby. Back here at number 5, we've got a song that recently hit number 1 on the black singles chart by 26-year-old Keith Sweat. I Want It.

0: Keith Sweat from Harlem, New York, with his first top 40 hit, moving from number 7 to number 5. Keith co-wrote the song and produced it as well. This is Casey Kasem on American Top 40. Coming up, a long-distance dedication from a man who spent 9 years searching for his old sweetheart.
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0: We're up to the top 4 songs in the USA. And at number 4 is the high school senior, Debbie Gibson. Debbie lives on Long Island, New York, and goes to Calhoun High. And even though in the last year, her life has changed quite drastically, she says she's tried to stay the same. I still go out with all my friends to our high school's basketball games and things. I figure if I don't change toward my friends, I'm sure they won't change toward me. Well, this week, Debbie hasn't changed in our countdown. She holds at number 4. Debbie Gibson at number 4 with Out of the

out of the blue, Debbie Gibson holding at number four this week. Four must be Deb's favorite number because her first two hits, Only in My Dreams and Shake Your Love, also hit number four. This is AT40. I'm Casey Kasem. Well, now we're up to our long-distance dedication. And it comes to us from a man in California with a long-lost love. He writes, Dear Casey, for the longest time, I was engaged in a search to find a really special lady. I had met her while stationed at McClellan Air Force Base about 10 years ago. Her name is Merle. We lost touch with each other about 9 years ago when she was restationed in Germany and I was sent elsewhere. Just a few months ago, I finally found her. But alas, she's now a married woman as well as the mother of two little Merles. I obtained her telephone number, but I found myself wondering what I would say to her, even though I already knew that I would end up being hurt. But then again, I couldn't help hoping that maybe she wanted to talk to me just as much. So after gathering up some courage, I made the call. Well, sure enough, I felt the pangs of a once treasured love now long gone. Although she seemed happy to hear from me, I could feel a cautious distance in her voice. It felt like it sounded 9 painful years away. However, I understood. Because even though it hurt, I knew that that's the way it had to be. I'm not ashamed to admit that with the click of the telephone, along came the tears. Casey, would you please play Purple Rain? Because it really fits the way I feel. Thank you, Anthony. Anthony, here's your long-distance dedication.

0: number two in 1984, Prince with Purple Rain, a long-distance dedication from Anthony in California to his friend Merle. If there's a long-distance dedication you'd like to make, send it to this address. Long-distance dedication, Post Office Box 2000, Hollywood. That's P.O. Box 2000, Hollywood. Our zip code, 90028. And the countdown rolls on.
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1: Number three.
0: Here's Billy Ocean's Get Out of My Dreams, Get Into My Car. Billy co-wrote the song, and he says the words don't really mean anything in particular. He says it's just a bunch of words for people to relate to. It could just as easily have been, get out of the rain, get under my umbrella. Okay, Billy. At number three, Billy Ocean's Get Out of My Dreams, Get Into My Car.

0: Greens, Get Into My Car. Definitely in a groove. Up two notches to number three, Billy Ocean with his 10th top 40 hit. We're counting down now to the number one song in the USA. And it's by a man who has now tied Elvis Presley for having sung lead on 14 number one songs. But believe it or not, he and Elvis are in third place. Two other people have sung on more number one songs.
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0: We're counting down the 40 top hits, and we're up to number two. This one is by the newcomer who first rocked us with the song Don't Mean Nothing. Rocked us all the way to number three. Then he pumped up the chart with the pure pop sound of Should Have Known Better, which also reached number three. Now he's topped himself with a number two song, Endless Summer Nights, Richard Marx.

Richard Marx, dreaming about a summer gone by. Hit number two last week, stays there this week. This is Casey on American Top 40. Well, now we're up to the number one song in the USA, and it puts the man who sings it in the number one record books. Michael Jackson has now tied the king of rock and roll, Elvis Presley. Elvis and Michael have each sung on 14 number ones. But look out, that only puts them in third place, and it makes you wonder who's ahead of them. Well, in second place is a woman who sang lead on a total of 18 number ones, scoring 12 of those with the Supremes. Diana Ross, of course. In first place, singing or sharing lead vocals on the most number ones in chart history, is a man who's hit the top with groups, in duos, and with his wife, Linda. Singing a total of 23 number one songs, Paul McCartney. Here's the man who's still in the running and could conceivably catch up with Paul. Here's the 14th number one song in the career of Michael Jackson, Man in the Mirror.

0: 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Our executive producer is Tom Cuddy. Producer Elizabeth Rollins, with Matt Wilson, Daryl Morton, Tracy Pearson, Dana Schwartzwalder, Ann Stroker, Michael Sullivan, Mike Williams, David Cohen, Stu Jacobs, Greg Garcia, and Veronica Albano. My name's Casey Kasem. Join me next week, and again, we'll count down the 40 most popular hits in the USA. By the way, don't forget to catch a glimpse of your favorite stars each week as I count them down on my TV show, America's Top 10. Till then, keep your feet in the ground and keep reaching for the stars.
1: 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Edited and mixed by Michael Cooper. Special thanks to Kalila Dawkins, Matt Wilson, Rob Durkee, Pete Battistini, Scott Lakefield, Mike Savage, Michael Cross, and of course, the legend where the countdown began, Casey Kasem.
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1: 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This week's presentation is from February 11th, 1978.

Hello again, and welcome to American Top 40. I'm Casey Kasem, and this is our weekly review of the 40 hottest records in the country. Well, America's favorite songs this week include the latest releases by ABBA, Natalie Cole, The Commodores, Eric Clapton, and Neil Diamond. And there are three songs in the survey by one of the hottest recording acts of this decade. I'll tell you more about them a little later. We get the countdown rolling now with the first of our five debut songs. Number 40. In the lead-off position on AT40 this week, here's the seven-man band who call themselves War. Individually, they're Papa D. Allen, Harold Brown, B.B. Dickerson, Lonnie Jordan, Charles Miller, Lee Oscar, and Howard Scott. They range in age from B.B. Dickerson, who's 28, to Papa D., who's 46. And since they began charting back in 1970, they've had 14 chart records. Their latest, coming in at number 40, is Galaxy. Here's War.

War back on the chart at number 40 on AT40 with the first of five debut songs. The second is recorded by a four-man group from Los Angeles called Radio. That's spelled R-A-Y-D-I-O. Their leader, Ray Parker, is one of the top session musicians here in L.A. He's played on a lot of Motown hits. This week, he and the other members of his band debut at number 39 with Jack and Jill. Here's Radio.

0: number 39, the first hit record for the group Radio, the song Jack and Jill. There's a girl in the countdown whose first hit 2 years ago saved a record company that had fallen $2 million in debt because of Johnny Carson and The Tonight Show. That story and her latest hit are coming up.
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0: I'm Casey Kasem. This is American Top 40. And our third debut song this week belongs to 28-year-old singing star Natalie Cole. Coming in at number 38, her fifth Top 40 hit. It's called Our Love.

number 38 with a debut song. It's Our Love. This is Casey Kasem in Hollywood, and now we're up to the latest hit by the girl whose first hit saved a record company from financial doom. It's the story of Casablanca Records and its founder, Neil Bogart. Late in 1974, Neil took a gamble that really hurt him. He released an album called Here's Johnny, Magic Moments from The Tonight Show. It was a two-record set containing some of Johnny Carson's funniest television bits, and it was a smash. It hit gold with 500,000 copies and grossed around $5 million. But Neil Bogart was banking on a multi-million seller. He had pressed and shipped 1 million copies, half of which came back. And he'd spent a fortune on advertising and promotion. Well, when the accountants finished doing their number, Neil Bogart was in the hole for $2 million. And that fiasco, Neil said, lost him nearly everything he owned and destroyed his marriage. Well, some months later, Neil was sitting in his apartment with a few friends. And for background music, he had put on a demo tape someone sent him. His friends kept playing one particular song over and over. Well, nobody ever had to draw a diagram for Neil Bogart. He signed the girl on the demo tape and, going deeper in debt, recorded her on an album featuring that song of hers, Love to Love You Baby. It sold 2 million copies, made a profit for Bogart that wiped out most of his debts, and put Casablanca Records back on its feet. Since then, his other star act, Kiss, also started selling by the millions, and Neil Bogart's been riding high ever since. And here's the lady who bailed him out, Miss Donna Summer. Her latest hit holds at number 37 this week, I Love You.

Donna Summer at number 37, third week on the chart with I Love You. 3 hours with American Top 40, and you know where your favorite songs are in the national music scene. My name's Casey Kasem, on with the countdown. Number 36. Here from the platinum album Too Hot to Handle is the song Always and Forever, and the group moving up four is Heatwave.

0: second week on the chart for Heatwave, moving up to number 36, four notches with Always and Forever. 35 hits to number one and counting them down.
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0: Every week here on AT40, you hear the biggest hits in the nation from Baltimore to Bakersfield, from Battle Creek to Baton Rouge. The countdown continues now with a song at 35, second week on the chart. LeBlanc and Carr, their first hit is called Falling.

0: Lenny LeBlanc and Pete Carr, the only duo on the countdown this week, moved from 39 to 35 with the song Falling. You're listening to a countdown of the most popular tunes in the USA. My name's Casey Kasem, and the countdown rolls on.
1: Number 34.
0: Moving up four positions is a lady who's had three top 40 hits in the past 7 months. Higher and Higher, We're All Alone, and this one, her latest, The Way You Do the Things You Do, Rita Coolidge.

0: Rita Coolidge on American Top 40 at number 34, moving up 4, second week on the chart with The Way You Do the Things You Do. Since the Beatles, only 3 recording acts have had 3 hits in the top 40 simultaneously. Well, a fourth one does it this week with the highest debuting song of the week. And it's coming up in just a few minutes.
1: The hits from coast to coast. America.
0: This is Casey Kasem on AT40, and just listen to this list of superstar credits on this next record. It was co-written by Carole King's producer Lou Adler, along with Herb Alpert and Sam Cooke. It features on guest star vocals James Taylor and Paul Simon. And it's the first single released from the latest album by Art Garfunkel. Debuting at number 33, here's Art along with James and Paul and Wonderful World.

At number 33, a debut song by Art Garfunkel with little help from James Taylor and Paul Simon. That's from Art's latest album called Watermark. The song, Wonderful World. Well, now I have the highest debuting song of the week. It's by only the fourth recording act since the Beatles to put three songs in the top 40 at the same time. Back in 1964, when the Beatles were flooding the pop chart with hit singles, there were several occasions when they had several records in the top 40 simultaneously. But since then, only three recording acts have been able to pull it off. In 1965, Herman's Hermits put three records in the 40. In 72, Melanie did it. In 73, Marvin Gaye did it. And this week, there are three big hits in our countdown by one of the hottest groups in this decade. Three brothers who began charting during the Beatle years. All three of their current hits come from the soundtrack of a smash film that they scored. The brothers, of course, are the Bee Gees. And debuting at number 32 with the first of their trio of hits from Saturday Night Fever, here they are with Night.

0: The Bee Gees, one down and two to go. They have three hits in the countdown this week. At number 32, there's the highest debuting record of the week called Night Fever. 31 hits to number one and counting down.
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0: 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At number 31 in the countdown this week, a tune that's been on for 3 weeks now, Wet Willie and Street Corner Serenade.

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1: Number 30.
0: Bill Withers spent 9 years in the U.S. Navy. After he mustered out, he was in his late 20s, and he tried several jobs as a milkman, a computer operator, and for a while, he installed toilets in 747 jetliners. He says his favorite job is his current one, writing and singing songs, and his latest is at number 30 for the second week. Here's Bill Withers and Lovely

0: American Top 40, fourth week on the chart, second week at number 30 with Lovely Day. There's a very popular Swedish group in the countdown who sell millions of dollars worth of records every year in Eastern Europe. But instead of taking their earnings in cash, they take it out in oil and vegetables. Details and their latest hit are coming up.
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0: From Hollywood, this is Casey Kasem, and the countdown continues till we get to the top. At number 29, fourth week on AT40, here's Little River Band and Happy Anniversary. Happy.

Little River Band moved from 31 to 29 this week on American Top 40 with their third Top 40 hit, It's Happy Anniversary. One of the most popular recording acts in the world is selling millions of records every year for vegetables instead of cash. The Swedish group ABBA has been a hit in practically every country in the world, including the countries of Eastern Europe. But one of the problems of selling records in those parts is that those nations have a limit on the amount of money that anybody is allowed to take out of the country. And what ABBA earns in record sales is way over those limits. But instead of refusing to sell their records there, as a lot of acts have done, ABBA has been taking their earnings in produce and oil. They get a variety of vegetables from Poland, peppers from Czechoslovakia, and petroleum from Romania. Then they resell the goods in the Western world, and they're grossing about $12 million a year on it. And that ain't small potatoes. That's smart business. Well, ABBA's up to number 28 this week with their latest single, Name of the Game.

0: Alabama moved up 7 big notches this week on American Top 40, their third week on the chart with Name of the Game. This is Casey Kasem in Hollywood counting them down in AT40. We've got 27 hits to go on our way to number one, so stay right there.
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0: From Hollywood, this is Casey Kasem on American Top 40, and we're counting down the 40 hottest records in the nation on our way to the most popular song in America this week.
2: Number 27.
0: If the name Bill Simcic rings a familiar bell, that's probably because you've seen his name listed as producer on most of the Eagles' hits. And newcomer Jay Ferguson is hoping he still has his luck going for him. This week, his first top 40 hit produced by Bill Simcic is up to number 27. It's Thunder Island.

Newcomer Jay Ferguson at number 27, moving up 7 notches, third week on the chart with Thunder Island. 4 months ago, Mico Monardo went all the way to number 1 with his first top 40 hit, the theme from Star Wars. This week, he moves up 3 on American Top 40 with his follow-up to that smash, and it's another song from a movie. At number 26, here's Mico with the theme from Close Encounters.

0: Miko at number 26 on American Top 40, moving up 3, fourth week on the chart with Theme from Close Encounters. There's a group in the countdown whose adventures sound like a corny situation comedy. On their first trip to New York City, they lose all their musical instruments, have to sleep 6 in a bed, then borrow a car and wreck it. Details and their latest hit are coming up.
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0: Every week, American Top 40 is heard in our 50 states and around the world on such great radio stations as WCNC, Elizabeth City, North Carolina, WBNO, Bryan, Ohio, and Radio Merdeka, Surabaya, Indonesia. The countdown continues now with the song at 25. It's been on the chart for 4 weeks. 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

Most popular song in the USA this week is Fun, and it's by Confunction. This is Casey Kasem on AT40 in Hollywood, and now we're up to the song by the group whose early adventures sound like a trip with Laverne and Shirley. It's the story of the Commodores. They're the six men who started playing together at Tuskegee Institute in Alabama when they were all freshmen. During the school year, they had plenty of jobs on and around campus. Then, when summer vacation began, they threw all their equipment into a van and drove up to New York City. They pulled into Manhattan, parked the van, and got out to look around. When they got back to the van, it was empty, cleaned out. But 2 days later,

0: there was no room for their host. So Benny would leave every night and come back the next morning. That went on all summer, during which time Benny found jobs for the group in shows and clubs around town. And when one of the guys, Mylon Williams, mentioned that he had a girlfriend in New Jersey that he wanted to visit, Benny said, "Take my car." Mylon took it and tore it up in an accident. Totaled it somehow without anybody getting hurt. And that's how the Commodores spent their summer vacation. By the way, Benny Ashburn became their manager. He still is. Moving up two notches this week, here are the Commodores and Too Hot to Trust.
1: Too

0: number 24, fifth week on the chart by the Commodores. 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
1: Number 23.
0: This is the 11th chart hit by the seven-man group who call themselves the Electric Light Orchestra. Their song on AT40 is Turn to Stone.

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The tune at number 22 has been around for 9 weeks. It's Native New Yorker by Odyssey.

0: Survey song number 22 by one of 22 groups in the countdown this week, Odyssey and their song Native New Yorker.
1: Number 21.
0: Early in 1977, Foreigner had their first top 40 hit with Feels Like the First Time. Got up to number 4. They followed that up with another top 10 record, Cold as Ice. This week, they move up a couple more notches with their latest, Long, Long Way from Home. Here's Foreigner,

0: The group that's half English and half American, who call themselves Foreigner, at number 21, moving up two, their fifth week on the chart, with Long, Long Way From Home. A listener in Arkansas wants to know who holds the record for most top 10 hits in the four main categories. Which group, which duo, which male solo singer, and which female solo singer? Details coming up.
1: Casey's Coast to Coast, America.
0: This is Casey Kasem in Hollywood on American Top 40, and the man who composed the music for the two biggest grossing films of all time is John Williams. And the films? Jaws and Star Wars. This week, he's up to number 20 with his latest. This is the theme from Close Encounters of the Third Kind.

Survey Song number 20, moving up to John Williams and the theme from Close Encounters of the Third Kind. Well, now let's answer that four-part question from Arkansas on American Top 40. It's from Joyce Winston in Springdale, and she wants to know, for the rock era, who has had the most top 10 hits? Which group? Which duo? Which male solo singer? And which female solo singer? Well, Joyce, let's take the easy ones first. Among groups, the Beatles lead with 32 top 10 hits. For the male singer, the leader is Elvis Presley, who hit the top 10 38 times, which makes him the overall leader, by the way. Now, for the duo with the most top 10s. It was a pair of brothers who had 15 top 10s in the late 50s and early 60s. The Everlys, Phil and Don. And finally, the lady who tops all other female soloists with most top 10s, 16 of them, is Connie Francis. And that's how the top 10 singles race stands at the moment, Joyce. Now on with the countdown. Number 19. Leonard Skinner at number 19, sixth week on the chart, and moving up two with What's Your Name?

0: Leonard Skinner on American Top 40 at number 19 with What's Your Name. Coming up, the latest hit by a man who started out as a $50 a week songwriter and became the highest paid entertainer in the history of Las Vegas. In one long weekend, he earned $750,000.
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0: 3 hours with American Top 40, and you know where your favorite songs are in the national music scene. My name's Casey Kasem, on with the countdown now, and the song that last week was the highest debuting tune of the week at number 28. This week, it's the biggest mover of the week at number 18. Eric Clapton moving up 10 notches with Lay Down Sally.

Eric Clapton on American Top 40. Two short weeks, and he's already at number 18 in the survey with Lay Down Sally. You're listening to a countdown of the most popular songs in the USA. My name's Casey Kasem, and the countdown continues now with the song by Santa Esmeralda. You know, back in 1965, the Animals took this song up to number 15. If Santa Esmeralda keeps moving like they are, they'll take it even higher. Up to number 17 this week, here they are with Don't Let Me Be Misunderstood.

Santa Esmeralda featuring Leroy Gomez and Don't Let Me Be Misunderstood, moving up to number 17 this week. Well, now I have the latest hit by a superstar who started out as a $50 a week songwriter and became the highest paid entertainer in the history of Las Vegas. During a long holiday weekend in the summer of 1976, he earned $750,000. Now, we all know that Las Vegas is the money mecca for entertainers, especially the kind of entertainer who can draw the high rollers. Superstars like Presley and Streisand and Sinatra, they have the ability to attract those big spenders, and they're rewarded with huge salaries. In fact, until July of 76, Frank Sinatra was the all-time money earner in Vegas, pulling in an unofficial $300,000 for a one-week engagement. Now, that averages out about $20,000 to $25,000 for each performance. Well, old Blue Eyes had to relinquish his title as the highest paid singer in town in the summer of 76. It happened over the 4th of July weekend. Another blue-eyed singer became the first performer to appear in the Aladdin Hotel's new theater for the performing arts. And for the five performances that he gave during the four-day period from July 2nd to the 5th, this superstar received a fee of $750,000. $750,000. And on my calculator, that breaks down to $150,000 for each performance he gave, which makes Neil Diamond the highest paid entertainer in the history of Las Vegas. This week, he's up to number 16 on AT40 with his latest, Neil Diamond and Desiree. It was the-

0: Neil Diamond at number 16 on American Top 40 with Desiree. The 15 biggest hits in the country on our way to number one are coming up.
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0: In this week's countdown, 32 of the top 40 songs were written or co-written by the acts that performed them. That's 4 out of 5. And I can't remember another time during this decade that we've had as many as 32 songs written or co-written by the acts who performed them. The average has been around 25. Here's one of those acts at number 15, moving up 5. Steely Dan and Pat.

0: The song is Peg, the group is Steely Dan, and they move up to number 15 in their eighth week in the countdown in American Top 40.
1: Number 14.
0: This next song is one of the slowest rising hits of the rock era. Since it debuted in the 40 15 weeks ago, it's inched its way up the countdown, one, two, three, no more than three notches at a time. This week, it's up two more to number 14. Here's Paul Davis and I Go Crazy.

0: Davis, a singer, a producer, and a songwriter on American Top 40, who has been in there for 15 weeks in the 40 and still moving up this week to number 14. Two notches with I Go Crazy. This is Casey Kasem in Hollywood. We'll be right back with the top 13 tunes in the USA yet to come.
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0: As we continue the countdown, I'd like to welcome a new member to the AT40 family of stations this week, KQIX Grand Junction, Colorado. 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
0: The group Earth, Wind, and Fire had their first hit song back in 74. Their biggest hit to date is Shining Star. That was in 1975. Currently, they're at number 13 and moving up with Serpentine Fire.

Earth, Wind & Fire at number 13 with their latest Serpentine Fire. Well, Sean Cassidy's first album sold more than 2 million copies. That's called double platinum. His second album, only released 3 months ago, is already platinum and still selling. And at number 12 for the third week, this is his third gold single in a row. Sean Cassidy and Hey Dini.

0: Sean Cassidy on AT40 at number 12, third week in a row with Hey Dini.
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0: Here now on AT40 is Rod Stewart, whose latest hit record got as high as number 4 and stayed there for 3 weeks. Last week it fell to number 9, now it's at number 11. Here's Rod with You're In My Heart.

Rod Stewart at number 11 this week on American Top 40 after spending five consecutive weeks in the top 10 with You're In My Heart. Number 10. The first of the 10 hottest songs in the countdown as it continues now has been in the top 10 for 14 consecutive weeks. It's the second of three hit songs we'll be hearing by the Bee Gees today. Here are Barry, Robin, and Morris Gibb and How Deep Is Your Love?

0: The Bee Gees, 14 weeks in the top 10, and two of those weeks at number 1 with How Deep Is Your Love. This week, it's at number 10. 9 hits to number 1 and counting down.
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0: Listening to a countdown of the most popular songs in the USA. My name's Casey Kasem. The countdown doesn't stop until we get to number 1. Right now, we're at number 9 and a song that moves up 2. It's by Chic, and it's called Dance, Dance, Dance.

The ninth most popular song in the USA is the first hit song by the four-member group Chic, Dance, Dance, Dance. Moving up two this week, here's the first chart hit by 24-year-old Australian singer Samantha Sang, featuring background vocals by Barry and Robin Gibb, who wrote the song for her. This is Emotion.

0: the same. Second week in the top 10, the Australian girl is 24 years old. It's her first hit tune, and it's titled Emotion. Coming up, the true confessions of Dan Hill, the singer-songwriter who used his creative talents not to win fame and fortune, but to get dates with pretty girls he was too bashful to talk to.
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0: American Top 40 is heard in the 50 states and around the world on great radio stations like WDCR, Hanover, New Hampshire, KYVA, Gallup, New Mexico, and WICB, Ithaca, New York. The song at number 7 this week was a former number 1 tune that stayed there for 3 weeks. It's by Player, Baby Come Back.

player moves from number 3 to number 7 with their former number 1 song called Baby Come Back. This is Casey Kasem on American Top 40 in Hollywood, and it's time now for the story that asks the question, can a handsome young singer-songwriter find happiness with a beautiful girl who loves him not for himself, but for his romantic songs? These are the true confessions of Canadian troubadour Dan Hill as he told them to American Top 40. When he was in high school, Dan said he was just unable to ask girls for dates. Couldn't get up the nerve to say the words. It was frustrating and humiliating, and he never had a date until he hit on this solution. He'd choose a particular girl and write a custom-tailored song for her. Then he'd go up to her in school and say, "Pardon me, but I'd like to sing you a song that I wrote." He was too bashful to talk, but not to perform. And Dan would sing his song to the young lady right there on the spot. He told us that 6 out of 10 girls he approached that way were turned off by his songs.

0: Sometimes When We Touch. At number 6 this week, moving up 2 notches, second week in the top 10 for the 23-year-old Canadian with his first hit song, Dan Hill. 5 hits to number 1 and counting down.
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0: Here's a song that debuted at number 32 10 weeks ago. This week, it's at number 5, moving up 1 notch, third week in the top 10. Billy Joel and his third top 40 hit. It's Just the Way You Are.
2: Don't go.

Billy Joel and the biggest hit he's had today. It moves from number 6 to number 5 in the countdown. That's Just the Way You Are. Well, the fourth most popular song in America this week on AT40 for the second week in a row is the fifth top 40 hit by Queen. Their song is We Are the Champions.

Queen, one of 12 foreign acts in the countdown this week in American Top 40. They're at number 4 for the second week in a row with We Are the Champions. You're listening to the nation's biggest hits by the world's biggest pop stars. And the countdown continues with Andy Gibb at number 3 and moving up 2 with Love is Thicker Than Water.

Andy Gibb on American Top 40 moves from number 5 to number 3 with Love is Thicker Than Water. Listen to this. Until last week, there were 5 groups tied for most number 1 songs by a group during the 70s. Well, 4 of those groups, Casey and the Sunshine Band, the Jacksons, the Eagles, and Wings, are now tied for 2nd place. And coming up is the current number 1 smash by the group that broke that.

And now, before we hear the two most popular songs in the nation, let's see what's at the top of the other charts. Number one, Soul, Which Way Is Up by Stargard. Number one, Country, I Just Wish You Were Someone I Love, Larry Gatlin. The number one best-selling album is the soundtrack album from Saturday Night Fever. And now, at number two on AT40, here's Randy Newman.

Randy Newman at number 2 for 3 weeks in a row with Short People. This is Casey Kasem on American Top 40 in Hollywood, and now I have the number 1 song in America. It's by the superstar trio who last week broke a 5-way tie among groups for most number 1 songs during the 70s. The 4 groups who are now in a tie for second place are the Eagles, the Jacksons, Wings, and KC and the Sunshine Band. Each has 4 number 1s. The group who last week took over the lead with their 5th number 1 song of the decade began their string 7 years ago with How Can You Mend a Broken Heart? Since then, they've returned to the number 1 position with Jive Talkin', You Should Be Dancin', How Deep Is Your Love, and the song we're about to hear. Here now is the trio who've had more number 1s during the 70s than any other group, and this is the hit that did it for them. Their 5th number 1, the Bee Gees, and the most popular song in America again this week, Stayin' Alive.

0: The Bee Gees, who have three hits on the chart this week on AT40, at number one for the second week in a row with Stayin' Alive. You've just heard the 40 most popular records determined by Billboard magazine for the week ending February 11, 1978. American Top 40 is produced in Hollywood by Watermark Incorporated. Executive producer Tom Rounds, producer Nikki Wine, creative consultant Don Bastani. I'm Casey Kasem. Join me again next week for our countdown of the 40 biggest hits in the USA. Till then, keep your feet in the ground and keep reaching for the stars. 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
1: 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Special thanks to Kalila Dawkins, Rob Durkee, Pete Battistini, Scott Lakefield, Mike Savage, Michael Cross, Dave Nunez, and of course, the legend where the countdown began, Casey Kasem. I'm Larry Morgan. 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
1: 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This week's presentation is from September 25th, 1982.

again, and welcome to American Top 40. My name's Casey Kasem, and I'm all set to count down the biggest hits in the USA. Our ranking comes directly from the official Billboard survey of radio airplay and record sales across the nation. Every week, we stack the records in the right sequence and count them down to the top song in the land. Let's start with our recap of last week's top three. And the song at number three was this big hit.

the number three song in America last week. A recent number one by the group Survivor, Eye of the Tiger. I'm Casey Kasem. This is American Top 40. We're recapping last week's top three. And the song at number two was this one.

Last week's number two song here on American Top 40, Abracadabra by the Steve Miller Band. I'm Casey Kasem, and we're recapping last week's top three. At number one was this

0: In our recap of last week's top three, that was the number one song in the land last week, Hard to Say I'm Sorry by Chicago. This is American Top 40. I'm Casey Kasem, and our countdown of this week's 40 biggest hits begins in a moment with a remake of a song that's already hit the top 40 three times.
1: The hits from coast to coast.
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2: Number 40.
0: The song at number 40 is a remake of a song that's already hit the top 40 three times. The song is Let It Be Me. Now, the first version by the Everly Brothers hit number 7. The second version, a duet by Betty Everett and Jerry Butler, hit number 5. And the third version, a duet by Glenn Campbell and Bobby Gentry, hit number 36. Let's listen to the beginnings of all three. First, the Everlys.

0: with the first of the 40 hottest records in the USA. Second week at that position, Willie Nelson and Let It Be Me. We're on our way to the number one song in the USA.
1: Number 39.
0: There are three new songs debuting this week. The first of them is the latest hit by Olivia Newton-John. She was at number one at the first of the year with Physical. And number five back in April with Make a Move on Me. And now comes into the survey at number 39 with Heart Attack, Olivia Newton-John.

0: The 34-year-old singer, born in Cambridge, England, raised in Melbourne, Australia, and now living in Malibu, California. Olivia Newton-John at number 39 with a debut record, Heart Attack, and the countdown continues.
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0: 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The latest hit by Barry Manilow holds at number 38. Here's Old Julie.

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0: I'm Casey Kasem. Here's a 24-year-old singer from Hawaii. She grew up on Oahu, riding horseback, body surfing in the ocean, and running barefoot on the beaches. She's Tane Kane, and her first hit holds at number 37, Holdin' On.

Connie Kane on American Top 40, the wife of Jonathan Kane of the group Journey. She's at number 37, second week in a row with Holding On. Here's the first hit single by a six-man group from Sacramento, California. They climbed three notches this week to number 36. They call themselves Steel Breeze, and their song is You Don't Want Me Anymore.

0: The group is Steel Breeze, produced by Kim Folley at number 36 on American Top 40, moving up three notches. You Don't Want Me Anymore, as the countdown rolls on.
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0: I'm Casey Kasem. Here's the only group with two hits in the countdown. Their recent top 10 smash, Hold Me, is coming up, and the follow-up debuts this week at number 35. With Stevie Nicks singing the lead vocal, here's Fleetwood Mac and Gypsy.

0: Fleetwood Mac with their 12th Top 40 hit, debuting at number 35, Gypsy. 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
1: Number 34.
0: Here's the highest debuting song in the 40 this week. It's a duet by recording artist Kenny Loggins and Journey's lead singer Steve Perry. Coming in at number 34, it's Don't Fight It.

Kenny Loggins with Steve Perry on American Top 40 with Don't Fight It, debuting at number 34. Years ago in England, Fleetwood Mac singer and keyboard player Christine McVie attended a concert by one of America's all-time biggest, most popular rock groups. She thought they were ugly. 10 years later, she had a romance with their drummer, Dennis. Details coming up.

American Top 40s heard in the 50 states and around the world on great radio stations like WAKQ, Russellville, Kentucky, KOLL, Gillette, Wyoming, and CHOZ, St. John's, Newfoundland, Canada. The second solo hit by Glenn Frey moves up a couple of notches to number 33. Here's The One You Love.

Glenn Frey moving up two notches, third week on the chart on American Top 40 with his latest called The One You Love. Well, now we're up to Fleetwood Mac's other current hit and Christine McVie's own story of the American supergroup she thought were ugly and her later romance with one of these stars. Christine, who is English, told us that she went to their concert in London when they were touring the UK back around 1970. And this was her impression. I'm quoting, "They were real oddball-looking guys. Clean cut and how typically American, I thought. But with those striped shirts and jackets they wore, they all looked like convicts. I thought they were real ugly." Those are the words of Fleetwood Mac's Christine McVie. Her impression the first time she saw the Beach Boys. And no way could anyone have convinced her then that 10 years later, she'd be romantically involved with one of those ugly guys in the striped jackets. But that's how it turned out. For about 2 years, Christine said she dated the Beach Boys drummer, Dennis Wilson. She also admitted that now the Beach Boys, quote, look a lot cuter than they did then. This week, Christine McVie and the rest of Fleetwood Mac are at number 32 with their current hit, Hold Me.

0: After 10 consecutive weeks in the top 10, Fleetwood Mac take a big drop from number 7 down to number 32 with Hold Me. This is American Top 40 in Hollywood, California, counting down the most popular songs in the USA. I'm Casey Kasem. We'll continue in a moment. 31 big hits to go on our way to the number one song in the nation.
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0: This is Casey Kasem in Hollywood on American Top 40. We're counting down the 40 biggest hits in the nation the way they're ranked on Billboard's Pop Singles chart. And the countdown continues.
2: Number 31.
0: With the follow-up to their recent number one soul and number 24 pop hit early in the morning, here are the Wilson brothers, Ronnie, Robert, and Charles, the Gap Band, with You Dropped a Bomb on Me.

0: Survey song number 31, third week on the chart, moving up three, The Gap Band, and You Dropped a Bomb on Me. There's an old song about show business. It goes, life upon the wicked stage ain't nothing what a girl supposes. Well, there's a woman in the survey who, as a teenager, was promised by a producer that he'd make her a star in 6 months. Instead, he became a travel agent. Her story is coming up.
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0: Casey Kasem, we're coming to you from Hollywood.
1: Number 30.
0: In their 3-year chart career, the band Toto has hit the top 40 4 times, with Hold the Line, 99, Rosanna, and their current hit. Up 3 notches to number 30, Toto with Make Believe.

Toto at number 30 in the countdown this week, moving up three notches with Make Believe. Well, now on American Top 40, we're up to the current hit by a singer who began her career wide-eyed and innocent and grew up fast in 6 months. This is the story of what happened to 36-year-old singer and songwriter Kim Carnes when she was just starting her career. Kim began writing songs when she was a little girl growing up in Pasadena. Her dream was to become a singer. By the time she was in her teens, she decided that the thing to do was to record a demo tape to play for record companies. And she found a studio run by a man who produced the demo tape for her and seemed very impressed with her talent. And it didn't hurt that Kim's a pretty blonde. He said that if she'd sign an exclusive managerial contract with him, he'd turn her into a star in just 6 months. Well, Kim admits that she was a little naive, and she signed with the man. Not long after, he told Kim he had to go away to Australia on business, but he'd get started on her career as soon as he got back. So Kim waited, and waited, and waited. And finally, after 6 months, she went back to the studio to find out what was going on with her promised stardom. But there was a new sign on the recording studio. It said, Travel Agency. And there behind a desk with colorful travel posters all around was the record producer and artist manager who had promised to make her a star. Now, he was a travel agent. Kim says she was lucky. Her career could have been messed up by the way she jumped into that contract. Fortunately, all it cost her was 6 months of dreams. And it taught her plenty. This week, Kim Carnes is in our countdown with her sixth top 40 hit. At number 29, here's Voyeur.

0: Kim Carnes' third week on American Top 40. The title song from her LP, Voyeur, at number 29. As the countdown continues.
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0: Now we're up to the latest hit by a man who was a founding member of the Eagles. He was bass player and vocalist with the Eagles from 1971 to 1977 when he finally went to work solo. Here's Randy Meisner with Never Been in Love.

Randy Meisner on American Top 40. His third Top 40 hit is at number 28 again this week. It's Never Been in Love. Here's a song that Brenda Lee took to number 4 on the pop chart back in 1962. And this week, Juice Newton takes her remake of this song to number 24 on the country chart and to number 27 on the pop chart. Here's Juice with Break It To Me Gently.

0: Juice Newton's third week on American Top 40. This week she moves up 9 notches to number 27 with Break It To Me Gently. Coming up, the artist who recently moved into first place in the category of most number one hits in the history of the soul chart. This superstar has had more soul number ones than Stevie Wonder, James Brown, or The Temptations.
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0: 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From her album titled Brannigan, here's newcomer Laura Brannigan climbing 4 notches to 26 with Gloria.
2: Gloria.

Sarah Brannigan, a newcomer with her first hit song at number 26, moving up four notches this week, called Gloria. Now we're up to the artist who recently moved into first place in the category of most number one hits in the history of the soul chart. That covers 33 years. Until just 3 weeks ago, there was a tie on the soul chart for that title between this female superstar and Mr. Dynamite himself, James Brown. Both James and this woman each had 17 soul number ones to their credit. Then, this lady, whose chart career had been in a slump for several years, released a new album called Jump to It. And the title song from that album climbed up the soul singles chart and hit number one. And that gave the record for the most soul number ones to the lady known as the Queen of Soul. At number 25 on the pop chart this week, here is that record-breaking 18th number one soul song by the great Aretha Franklin.

0: Aretha Franklin on American Top 40, the number one soul song in the USA for the past 4 weeks, and number 25 now on the pop chart, moving up four notches. That's Jump to It. Coming up, a long-distance dedication from a man whose romance can almost be described by the petals on a daisy. She loves me, she loves me not. She loves me, she loves me not. She loves me, she loves me not.
1: Casey's Coast to Coast.
0: These are the biggest hits in the nation straight from the official Billboard survey. And Billboard says Kool & the Gang climbed three notches to number 24 with Big Fun.

0: Cool and the Gang on American Top 40, produced by Ayumer Deodato from Brazil. The song, Big Fun, at number 24. Well, now we're up to our long-distance dedication. This letter from a man in Roseville, California, is about his relationship with a young woman in Mount Clemens, Michigan, and about how their emotions have been pushed and pulled in several directions. Here's what he writes. Dear Casey, over 4 years ago, I started going steady with Robin. We were both juniors at the same high school in Michigan, and we stayed together all through our senior year. Just a few days after we graduated, I had to move to California with my family. Robin and I had known of my father's transfer for months, but that didn't seem to make it any easier. I went back to Michigan to visit over the Labor Day weekend that year. A few months after that, our relationship came to a bitter and painful end. We had let the physical distance between us create an emotional distance. We talked over the phone, but never listened. Soon, there weren't even letters. However, 9 months ago, a strange thing happened. We received letters from each other on the same day. Since then, letters, phone calls, and smiles have been frequent. In fact, for the first time in 3.5 years, Robin and I are together again. She arrived in California yesterday, so this is our first full day with each other. She's only here for a week, but it's a very special week. We'll use it to remember all the good times in the past and to think about the good times in the future. Music was and is a very big part in our lives. It was a concert that first brought us together. So could you please play September Morn as my dedication to Robin for that September when I last saw Robin 3.5 years ago. Oh, please tell her I love her too. Thanks, Jeff. Okay, Jeff, here's your long-distance dedication.
1: Stay for just a while. Stay and let me look at you. It's been so long, I hardly knew you.

0: From 1980, that's Neil Diamond with September Morn. A long-distance dedication from Jeff in California to Robin in Mount Clemens, Michigan. And the countdown continues on American Top 40.
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0: AT40 originates in Hollywood. Holding at number 23 for a third consecutive week is English new wave rocker Billy Idol.

Billy Idol's been on American Top 40 for 8 consecutive weeks with that hit at number 23 for the past 3, Hot in the City. The song that's currently at number 1 on the country chart climbs 2 notches to 22 on the pop chart this week. Here's Michael Murphy and What's Forever For?

0: the number one country song in the USA, at number 22 on American Top 40. That's What's Forever For by Michael Murphy. And that's his first hit in 6 years on the pop chart. I'm Casey Kasem. This is American Top 40 in Hollywood. We're counting down the week's 40 biggest singles, and we're 21 hits away from the number one song in the USA. We'll continue in a moment, so stay right where you are.
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0: Now, as we continue our countdown of the 40 most popular hits in the nation, I'd like to welcome WYYS in Cincinnati, Ohio, to the American Top 40 family. Glad to have you with us. My name's Casey Kasem, and we're counting down the most popular records in the USA.
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0: Here's the four-man English group whose hit song recently went to number one in Australia. In America, it climbs five notches this week on the Billboard pop chart. I Ran by a Flock of Seagulls.

The British group who call themselves A Flock of Seagulls. At number 21, moving up 5 notches, 4th week on the chart, Iran. You know, it's rare that a recording artist will hit the chart with a song from an older, previously released album. But it's happened with Joan Jett. Her first two hits, the number one smash I Love Rock and Roll and the number 7 hit Crimson and Clover, both came from her 1982 album called I Love Rock and Roll. But Joan's third hit is from her 1981 album, Bad Reputation. Up 5 notches this week to number 20, here's Do You Wanna Touch Me?

0: Joan Jett and the Blackhearts on American Top 40. Her third Top 40 hit is at number 20, moving up 5 notches, 5th week on the chart. Do You Want to Touch Me? A listener noticed that Ebony and Ivory hit number 1 in just 6 weeks on the chart, and he wants to know if that's the record. No, it isn't. 2 other hits went to number 1 in just 2 weeks. A Beatles song about something you can't buy, and a song about a monster. Details coming up.
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0: I'm Casey Kasem. The group led by Carlos Santana climbed 3 notches this week to number 19. Here's Hold On by the band Santana.

0: up three notches this week, called Hold On. Well, now let's answer that question about the fastest climbing number one. Comes to us from Thomas Alford in Dothan, Alabama. He says he noticed that Paul McCartney and Stevie Wonder's recent smash duet, Ebony and Ivory, hit number one after only 6 weeks on the chart. And he wants to know what the rock era record is for the fastest climbing number one. Well, Thomas, there's a tie between two songs. First, there's a number one by the Beatles. In 1964, they had a record that debuted on the chart at number 27, and the very next week shot to number one, a song called Can't Buy Me Love. Now, the other song was a novelty hit by a man named Sheb Woolley. In 1958, his record debuted on the chart way up at number 7 and then leaped to number 1 the following week. It was a song about an outer space monster with a strange diet. It ate people. The song was Purple People Eater. So there's your answer, Thomas. The two fastest climbing number 1s in the rock era are Can't Buy Me Love by the Beatles and Purple People Eater by Sheb Woolley. They needed only 2 weeks on the Hot 100 to hit number 1. Thanks for your letter. Now, on with the countdown.
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0: The current hit by Jermaine Jackson climbs two notches this week. It's his fourth top 40 solo hit. Let Me

26-year-old Jermaine Jackson, originally from Cary, Indiana, making his home in the San Fernando Valley here in California. At number 18, he moves up two notches with Let Me Tickle Your Fancy. 17 big ones to number one, and we're counting them down.

every week, American Top 40 is heard in the 50 states and around the world on great radio stations like WMNS Olean, New York, WKYX Paducah, Kentucky, and KIKI-AM and KMAI-FM Honolulu, Hawaii. The quartet of Jeff Downs, Steve Howe, Carl Palmer, and lead singer John Wetton hold at number 17. They're Asia with Only Time Will Tell.

0: Asia at number 17 again this week, seventh week on the chart with Only Time Will Tell. We're counting down now to a solo hit by Doobie Brothers lead singer Michael McDonald, a man who learned a safety lesson about performing when he was only 12 years old. It was this: if you're walking on metal crutches, don't stand in a puddle of beer. The story behind it is coming up.
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0: Here's a song that's been on the chart for 10 weeks now. Second week at number 16. 33-year-old New Yorker Eddie Money, who makes his home in Oakland, California. He's singing, "Think I'm in Love."

number 16 in popularity again this week on American Top 40 with his fourth Top 40 hit, Eddie Money and I Think I'm in Love. Well, now we're up to the current hit by the lead singer of the Doobie Brothers, Michael McDonald, and his very weird story about fraternity houses, parties, and rock and roll. Michael told the story to writer Timothy White. He said that when he was growing up in St. Louis, he got his first job as a musician when he was only 12 years old. Michael and a friend played guitar, and another boy played drums. The trio was young, but they played a lot of fraternity parties. Parties that got really crazy. And Michael remembers one night especially well. Let me repeat, he was only 12 years old at the time of this incident. Here's the story that he told. We must have been playing this repetitious nonsense song called Hot Pastrami for at least an hour. And some guy on metal crutches came up, a little drunk, and he goes, "Let me sing, let me sing." I said, "Sure, come on up." So the guy came up, and he was singing the words to Hot Pastrami. And meanwhile, there was beer everywhere, and girls were on the table dancing in the food. Suddenly, I heard this rumble. The guy had shocked himself by grabbing the microphone while standing in a pool of beer on his metal crutches. And every time he got back up and grabbed the microphone again, he got shocked again and fell back down. It was at that point that my father arrived to drive us home. And when he saw the party, he went nuts. He started helping us pack up right away. And all he kept saying was, "This isn't what life's like. Life isn't like this." End of quote. And end of Michael McDonald's story. And that was his first lesson in real life, rock and roll style. This week, his first solo hit is in the countdown at number 15. Here's I Keep Forgetting, Michael McDonald.

0: Apple McDonald on American Top 40, moving up six notches to number 15, fifth week on the chart with I Keep Forgetting, his first solo hit. 14 big ones to number one, and we're counting them down.
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0: We're coming to you from Hollywood. Elton John climbs a notch to number 14 with Blue Eyes. Blue Eyes.

0: With survey song number 14 moving up a notch, seventh week on the chart, Elton John and Blue Eyes. Radio plays them, record stores sell them, Billboard ranks them, and AT40 counts them down.
1: Number 13.
0: In his fifth week at the number 13 spot, here's the gambler from Houston, Texas, Kenny Rogers, with Love Will Turn You Around.

0: Kenny Rogers at lucky number 13 for the fifth consecutive week on American Top 40 from the movie Six Pack, Love Will Turn You Around. Coming up, the latest hit by a man who can be very proud of a certain second place standing he holds. In all of chart history, only Bing Crosby has appeared on more top 10 hits than he has.
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0: Once a week with AT40, and you know how your favorite songs are doing across the USA. Like the current hit by the group that's now a duo. They're America, climbing two notches to number 12 with You Can Do Magic.

America. At number 12 on American Top 40, moving up two notches, sixth week on the chart with You Can Do Magic. Well, now we're up to the latest hit by a man who can be very proud of holding second place in a special category. In all of chart history, only the great Bing Crosby has appeared on more top 10 hits than this artist has. And Bing Crosby is only 12 top 10s ahead of him. Beginning in 1940 with his number 3 hit, Sierra Sue, Bing Crosby has hit the top 10 an astounding 63 times, including some duets with the Andrews Sisters, Xavier Cugat, Les Paul, Carmen Cavallaro, Fred Waring, and with Bing's son, Gary Crosby. Crosby's last top 10 hit was a duet with Grace Kelly, the late Princess Grace, a song called True Love in 1956. And nobody's even threatened Bing's lead. But there's a man in the countdown who's beginning to. He started hitting the top 10 in 1964 as a member of the Beatles and continued as the leader of Wings in duets with his wife Linda and with Stevie Wonder and as a solo act. Paul McCartney has now hit the top 10 51 times. And considering that he shows no sign of letting up, Paul has a chance to catch up with Bing Crosby's 63 top 10s. With his 51st top 10 single, here's Paul now, dropping a notch this week to number 11. Paul McCartney's Take It Away.

0: Paul McCartney, after being at number 10 for 5 consecutive weeks, falls to number 11 with Take It Away. You know, John Cougar gave credit to an out-of-work friend of his as co-writer of his big hit Hurt So Good, because John got the idea for it from his friend. But when the song hit and royalties started pouring in, the friend had disappeared. That story coming up when we continue the countdown. I'm Casey Kasem. This is AT40. We're counting down the week's 40 biggest hits with the 10 biggest still to come. Stay right where you are.
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0: Now on with our countdown of the 40 biggest hits in the USA. I'm Casey Kasem, this is American Top 40, and we're on our way to the most popular song in the nation.
2: Number 10.
0: Superstar Donna Summer climbs a notch and gets her 12th top 10 hit. That's 12 times in the top 10 out of 16 times in the 40. Quite a hitting average. Here's Donna with Love Is in Control.

Donna Summer moves from number 11 to number 10 on American Top 40 with Love Is in Control. Now, the case of the disappearing songwriter. It's a story told to us by that rock and roller from Indiana, John Cougar. Last year, when John's album titled Nothing Matters and What If It Did became a hit, phone calls began pouring in and he couldn't get anything done. This was in Bloomington, where John lives. Well, one day in town, he ran into an old friend from high school, a man named George Green. Turned out George was looking for work. So John said, hey, I'll pay you to come over to the house every day and answer phones. Well, one morning at John's house, they were talking, and George told John he had this great idea for a song. Something about love hurting so good. Well, sometime later, that idea hit John Cougar like a ton of bricks. He wrote the song and recorded it. And when he filed the copyright on it, he gave George Green credit as co-writer, which means a 50-50 split of royalties. Well, that record has become a very big hit. It was number two recently for several weeks. But in the meantime, co-writer George Green had disappeared. His phone had been disconnected. So, John put out the word that he was looking for George, and finally he tracked him down. George was down in Nashville trying to sell some songs, and George didn't know that the song he'd co-written with John Cougar had become a big hit. He hadn't been listening to pop radio or watching the pop charts, but he sure was glad to hear about it. This week, that song that George Green unknowingly co-wrote with John Cougar is at number 9 on American Top 40. Hurts so good.

0: countdown 19 consecutive weeks, John Cougar on American Top 40 with his first top 10 hit, Hurts So Good. And the countdown continues.
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0: I'm Casey Kasem. 10 years ago, Jackson Browne debuted on the chart with his first hit, Doctor My Eyes. That song peaked at number 8. A decade later, Jackson leaps 10 huge notches into that same spot with his second top 10 hit. At number 8, Somebody's Baby.

Jackson Browne moves 10 notches more than any other within the countdown this week, up to number 8 with Somebody's Baby. Well, now on American Top 40, we're up to the first hit by the Australian group Men at Work. And there's a little anecdote that goes with it. After the band had finished recording their album, their manager played it for his father, who's a sheep farmer in Victoria, Australia. And the man told his son, "I don't really like music myself, but this sounds all right to me." Well, the band thought the quote was so funny that they used it on Australian advertisements for the album. And one day, the sheep farmer saw one of the ads, and he said to his son, the band's manager, "What sort of goon would say that?" His son said, "Dad, that was you." And Dad said, "Oh, well, I'll want some bloody money for it then." And now here's the music that the Australian sheep farmer said sounded all right to him. Climbing 5 big notches to number 7, here's Men at Work, and Who Can It Be Now?

0: Melbourne, Australia, Men at Work. Their first hit record moves from number 12 all the way up to number 7 this week, and it's called Who Can It Be Now? Coming up, a long-distance dedication about a sad part of human nature. How we sometimes don't appreciate what we have until we lose it, and then it's too late.
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0: I'm Casey Kasem. You know, I've mentioned that the Alan Parsons Project is a group of musicians and singers brought together by English producer Alan Parsons. Well, I should say that the Alan Parsons Project is a two-man effort. Alan and fellow Englishman singer and songwriter Eric Wolfson have been working together since their first project LP back in 1976. They're at number 6 this week with I and

the Alan Parsons Project with a song that's been on American Top 40 for 9 weeks now. They move from number 9 to number 6 this week with Eye in the Sky. You know, sometimes a song is just a song, but sometimes a song is a piece of somebody's life. And that's what our long-distance dedications are all about. Listen to this letter from a young man in Mansfield, Ohio. He writes, "Dear Casey, I know that long-distance dedications usually mean there's much distance between two people, but I would like to dedicate a special song to my father. It has to do with distance between a father and a son. It's a very sad song, and I wish that fathers and sons all over could hear it. I'm 19 now, and ever since I was 1 year old, my dad has been paralyzed from the shoulders down. He was out of work for 5 years after his accident, but eventually went back to work as an insurance agent. He's able to move his arms somewhat, and with a special brace, he can write and carry on a business. We've talked many times in the past 18 years about not being able to do things together. I used to feel sorry for myself, not having a father to play ball with or to go hunting and fishing with. But when I got older, I realized that would never be, and I accepted it. Casey, my father and I are very close, and I know it hurts him that we never were able to do things together. But like I said, that's understood. What hurts me is to see fathers who are physically fit and able to do things

mine who will always regret not being able to help their son pull in his first 5-pound catfish. Thank you very much, John D. Stanton. Okay, John, here's your long-distance dedication. A chat.

0: number one song from 1974, Cats in the Cradle by Harry Chapin, a long-distance dedication from John D. Stanton in Ohio to his father and to all fathers. And the countdown continues on American Top 40.
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1: Number five.
0: This is Melissa Manchester's third top 10 hit. It follows Midnight Blue and Don't Cry Out Loud. At number five for the second week, you should hear how she talks about you. Melissa Manchester.
1: Melissa Manchester.

0: Fourth week in the top 10, second week at number 5. Melissa Manchester, and you should hear how she talks about you. The 4 biggest hits in the USA this week are coming right up.
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0: 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Slipping a notch this week from 3 down to 4 is a recent number 1 hit by Survivor, Eye of the Tiger.

Survivor, with a record that's been on American Top 40 for 14 weeks now, and 13 of those weeks in the top 10. Six of those weeks at number one. The fourth most popular song in the USA this week, Eye of the Tiger, by Survivor. Here's a group whose career is fairly easy to keep track of by their album titles. They've released 16 albums, and 12 of those albums are numbered to let you know what order they belong in. The four exceptions are Chicago Transit Authority, At Carnegie Hall, Greatest Hits Volume 2, and Hot Streets. Their latest album, The 16th, is called Chicago 16. And here's a recent number one song from that LP. It falls from the top spot this week down to number three. Hard to Say I'm Sorry by Chicago. Everybody.

0: last week's number one song. After a couple of weeks at the top position, Chicago falls to number three with Hard to Say I'm Sorry. Coming up, the number two song and the new number one song.
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0: We're a song away from number one and counting down.
3: Number two.
0: Here's a man who defines the term Hot Recording Act. He's got the number one album in the country, American Fool. The first hit from that album, Hurt So Good, was at number two just a few weeks ago. And his follow-up jumps from four to two this week. Here's Jack and Diane by John Cougar.

Moving from number 4 in the countdown up to number 2 this week, John Cougar on American Top 40 from his American Fool album, Jack and Diane. Now, as we get set to hear the new number 1 song in the USA, let's take a look at the number 1s at the tops of Billboard's other charts. Number 1 on the soul chart is Jump to It by Aretha Franklin. Number 1 on the album chart is American Fool by John Cougar. Number 1 on the country chart is What's Forever For by Michael Murphy. And at the top of the pop singles chart, there's been a battle going on for the past few weeks between two groups. And you know, you might be able to trace it back to 1976. That's when the group Chicago had a number 1 song called If You Leave Me Now. And it was knocked out of the top spot by a new number 1 called Rockin' Me by the Steve Miller Band. But just a few weeks ago, Chicago had their revenge. They knocked Steve Miller's number 1, Abracadabra, out of the top spot with their number 1, Hard to Say I'm Sorry. But Turnabout is still fair play. And look what's happened now. The Steve Miller Band has knocked Chicago out of number 1 again. Returning to the top spot for its second non-consecutive week at number 1, Abracadabra by the Steve Miller Band.

0: with the new number one song in the USA, a song that was number one just 3 weeks ago, the Steve Miller Band and Abracadabra. And that's it. The 40 most popular records in America is determined by Billboard magazine for the week ending September 25th, 1982. American Top 40 is produced in Hollywood by Watermark ABC Radio Enterprises. Executive producer Tom Rahm. Producer Don Bastani. With Nancy Conover, Daryl Morton, Meryl Schindler, Stu Jacobs, Ann Stroiker, Alan Kaufman, and Dana Schwartzwalder. I'm Casey Kasem. Join me next week, and again, we'll count down the 40 most popular songs in the USA. Till then, keep your feet on the ground and keep reaching for the stars.
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2: This is Casey Kasem again with American Top 40. We'd like to welcome you to our weekly countdown of the 40 best-selling songs in the USA. The list we use is from the most authoritative survey in the record business, and that's Billboard's Hot 100. 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
2: Oh, look who's intruding on us again. They're from Philadelphia. They were on the charts for five consecutive weeks. Last week they fell off, but they come intruding again this week at number 40.

The 40 hottest in the land this week, The Intruders with I'll Always Love My Mama. American Top 40 is heard coast to coast and around the world every week on great radio stations like KTFS, Texarkana, Texas, WDBQ, Dubuque, Iowa, WALG, Albany, Georgia, WTRY, Albany, New York, and WIZM, La Crosse, Wisconsin. At number 39 this week, here's

playground in my mind. That's been around the American Top 40 longer than any other on the survey this week. 15 big weeks. We're counting down on our way to number one, and the countdown rolls on. At number 38 this week in AT40, the biggest solo hit to date from Paul Simon. This went all the way to number two for a couple of weeks. Here's Kodachrome.

Number 38 down 17 notches this week. Paul Simon with Kodachrome. This is Casey Kasem in American Top 40. And the countdown doesn't stop until we get to the best-selling song in the USA. Here's a singer who has co-written 6 number one songs. Take Good Care of My Baby, Will You Love Me Tomorrow, The Locomotion, Go Away Little Girl, You've Got a Friend, and the one that she sang herself called It's Too Late. Carole King's latest is Believe in Humanity. The flip side of hit as well, titled You Light Up My Life. At number 37, Carole King.

Debuting at number 37, the latest from Carole King, the double-sided hit. The side we heard was Believe in Humanity. This is Casey Kasem on American Top 40 in Hollywood. And here's 25-year-old Cat Stevens with another hit. Second week on the chart, moving up three this week to 36. This is The Hurt.

0: tiptoeing his way up the chart on American Top 40. Mr. Stevens at number 36 with The Hurt. You know, several months ago, we answered a letter that asked, who has had more top 10 songs than anybody else in chart history? And you'll remember we gave the answer as Bing Crosby with 57 top 10 hits. Well, we made a mistake. But Bing Crosby has nothing to worry about.
1: It's from coast to coast.
0: Here's a singer and guitar player who was raised in Cleveland and spent some time here in Los Angeles and played with the Sam Cooke Band. It's Bobby Womack at number 35 with Nobody Watch You When You're Down and Out.

0: Debuting at number 35, Bobby Womack with Nobody Wants You When You're Not Enough. This is Casey on AT40, and here's that letter from a listener in Santa Monica, California, asking a question that we answered on the show just a few months ago. But today we have a different answer. Alice Gardner wants to know what artist has had more records in the top 10 than anybody else. Well, Alice, a few months ago, we said that it was Bing Crosby with a total of 57 top 10 hits. But we've done some more research, thanks to your letter, and we've discovered that the total number of hits is actually 63 and not 57. And they all belong to Bing Crosby, still the record holder for the greatest number of hits in the top 10. Alice, thanks a lot for your letter. And now, on with the countdown.
1: Number 34.
0: Elton John debuts at number 34 with a song titled Saturday Night's All Right for Fightin'.

There's more 1950s rock from Elton John. His last one was a mild one titled Daniel, went all the way to number two. This one debuts at 34, Saturday Night's All Right for Fightin'. Seventh week on the chart for Foster Silvers, who makes his home in Los Angeles. He's a fifth grader and he's 11 years old. And he has a misdemeanor to his credit.

0: King Foster Silvers, a song written by his older brother, Leon Silvers III, and that's Misdemeanor, at number 33 this week, down one in American Top 40. Well, here's a singer who hasn't had a hit record since, well, 9 years ago. 1964, he took Mercy Mercy to number 35. This one already tops it at number 32. Don Covey. He wrote it and he sings it. I was checking out, she was checking in.
1: I just got finished giving the hotel manager back the room key and paid my bill. I was outside in the car in the shadows of the parking lot telling the woman I was with how happy she made me, kissing and hugging. And all of a sudden another car pulled up on the parking lot. But I couldn't believe my

John Covey, at number 32, debuting with I Was Checking Out and She Was Checking In. This is Casey Kasem in Hollywood with American Top 40, and I have for you now a current hit, a remake of the only song in the rock era ever to have had two different versions of it occupy the number one and number two positions on the chart at the same time. It was in December 1956. Country singer Sonny James's version debuted in the Hot 100. 2 weeks later, movie star Tab Hunter's cover version followed it on the charts. And several weeks after that, the two records were the two top sellers in the country. Sonny James' version at number two and Tab Hunter's at number one. Now, 16 and a half years later, Donny Osmond has himself a hit with that same tune. At number 31 this week, here's

0: number 31, moving up five notches. That was Young Love, back with the old Jimmy Charles hit titled A Million to One. Coming up next on AT40, the current smash by the artist from Hawaii, who was described in a recent magazine article this way. She's faster than a speeding bullet. Details coming up next.
1: The hits from coast to coast.
0: Here's the current hit by the artist, who had a great list of one-line descriptions given to her in a recent issue of Ms. Magazine. They went like this. She's faster than a speeding bullet, shorter than Mickey Rooney, has a bigger nose than Barbara Streisand, is louder than Ethel Merman, and more outrageous than Mick Jagger. She's an eclectic rip-off artist who takes off on 40s musicals, Carmen Miranda and the Andrews Sisters. She's the divine Miss M. And here she is at number 30 this week, Bette Midler and Boogie Woogie Bugle Boy.

0: Hawaii-born Bette Midler with Boogie Woogie Bugle Boy at number 30 on American Top 40, down 14 notches.
1: Number 29.
0: We're counting down the hits the way they're ranked on Billboard's national charts. And not too long ago on the Billboard country charts, this was a number one record. Now at number 29, here's Charlie Rich.

28-year-old Charlie Rich at number 29 again this week with Behind Closed Doors. This is Casey Kasem on AT40. This debuted 5 weeks ago. It's now 3 weeks at number 28. Gladys Knight and the Pips, where peaceful waters flow.

Charting again at number 28, Gladys Knight and the Pips with Where Peaceful Waters Flow. This is Casey Kasem on American Top 40. We originate in Hollywood, and the countdown rolls on with a group that has now had 3 gold singles, 2 gold albums. They've been together for 13 years. They call themselves War, produced by Jerry Goldstein. The tune at number 27, the second week on the chart, is Gypsy Man.

0: Second week on the chart, moving up six notches to number 27. That's War with Gypsy Man. This is Casey Kasem in Hollywood, counting them down in 1840. We got 26 of the biggest hits in the USA coming right out at you.
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0: And on with a survey of the 40 top hits in the nation this week. I'm Casey Kasem. This is American Top 40. And here is Tower.

There's the biggest hit to date for the 10 guys from the San Francisco Bay Area who call themselves Tower of Power. At number 26, that's So Very Hard to Go. Every week at this time, we count down the 40 top tunes in the USA. My name is Casey Kasem. This is American Top 40. And at number 25, moving up a couple of notches, is Lobo.

0: week on AT40, now at number 25. That's Lobo with How Can I Tell Her? You know, until last year, opera singer Leontine Price had won more Grammys than any other woman. But coming up is the latest hit by the lady who won two Grammys last March to pull into a tie with Leontine.
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0: This is Casey Kasem, and I have now the hit by the lady who last March pulled into a first-place tie for most Grammy Awards by a female artist. Opera singer Leontine Price had been the sole reigning champ with 8 Grammys. And the lady in second place with 7 awards had been the great jazz singer Ella Fitzgerald. But last March, at the 15th Annual Awards, a third singer climbed past Ella into a tie with Leontine by winning 2 Grammys, one for Best R&B Vocal Performance. I think you already know who I'm talking about. Her latest hit moves up to number 24 this week. And here she is, Lady Soul, Aretha Franklin.
2: I got a call the other day. It was my sister Carolyn saying, Aretha, come by when you can. I've got something that I want to say. And when I got there, she said, you know, rather than go through a long, drawn-out thing, I think the melody on the box will help me explain.

The number one soul song in the USA again this week on the Billboard charts and at number 24 on the pop charts. Aretha Franklin with Angel. This is Casey Kasem in American Top 40, and we're heard coast to coast and around the world on great radio stations like WJMX, Florence, South Carolina, KQYX, Joplin, Missouri, KFIZ, Fond du Lac, Wisconsin, Radio 610, Port of Spain, Trinidad, and KIVM, Liaoi, Hawaii. Here's Bloodstone and Natural High at number 23 again this week. What?

3 weeks ago, that peaked at number 10. This week at number 23, Bloodstone with Natural High. You know, with 3 hours once a week on American Top 40, you know where your favorite songs are in the national music scene. I'm Casey Kasem, on with a countdown, and the song by the guys whose first big hit was Baby, I Need Your Lovin'. Need I say more about it before?

Charlie, the Four Tops with Are You Mad Enough? Number 21. Here's the guys who play music described by some as space rock. And this is a song from Dark Side of the Moon, a number one LP a few months ago. This is...

That peaked at number 13. Now at number 21, Pink Floyd with Money. You're listening to the most listened to songs in the USA. We're counting down to number one, and at number 20 this week, halfway up the survey, is Billy Preston with Willie.

After 8 consecutive weeks in the top 10, that pops to number 20. The former number 1 song by Billy Preston titled Will It Go Round in Circles. This is Casey Kasem in American Top 40. And here's a singer who had 3 number 1 songs. Everyday People, Thank You, and Family Affair. This one is at number 19, up one notch this week. Sly and the Family Stone with If You Want Me to Stay.

That moves up one this week to number 19 on American Top 40, Sly and the Family Stone with If You Want Me to Stay. Here's a singing group that's had three big hits to date. Candida went to number 3 in 1970. Knock Three Times was a number 1 song in 71. And earlier this year, 4 weeks at number 1 was Tie a Yellow Ribbon, All by Dawn. Their latest is Say, Has Anybody Seen My Sweet Gypsy Rose? At number 18 this week.

house records around today. At number 18 this week, that's Dawn with Say, Has Anybody Seen My Sweet Gypsy Rose? This is Casey Kasem on American Top 40. In the Los Angeles Times recently, writer Robert Hilburn had a nice little item on the artist who's at number 17 this week. It seems Hilburn overheard a conversation among three girls at the Greek Theater in Hollywood just after the artist had performed. The first one said, "He's like a black Tom Jones. He's so sexy." Then the second fan said, "No, he's more original than that. He's more like an Elvis Presley in his prime." Well, by this time, the third girl was shaking her head, saying, "You're both wrong." She said, "He's just Al Green."

moving up from number 19 to number 17 this week in American Top 40 with Here I Am. Coming up, I have the current hit by the millionaire artist who takes an allowance of $100 a week and puts most of that in her savings account.

0: This is Casey, and the countdown doesn't stop until we get to the number one best-selling song in the USA.
1: Number 16.
0: Jim Seals, originally from Sydney, Texas, and from Cisco, Texas, Dash Cross. Diamond Girl.

after a couple of weeks at number 6, that drops to number 16. Seals and Crofts with Diamond Girl. Now on AT40, I have that current hit by the millionaire artist who takes an allowance of $100 a week and puts most of that in her savings account. Now, her millions are invested for her by her business manager. She says, "I tuck money away in my savings account for a rainy day. I'm as much a penny pincher today as I was before I had all that money." She says she knows she can have almost anything she wants, but there just isn't that much she wants aside from being with her family and working. Well, here's an example of that work. At number 15 this week, here's Helen Reddy. Yeah.

another big hit record for Helen Reddy. A number 15, third week on American Top 40. That's Delta Dawn. This is Casey Kasem on American Top 40. We're up to number 14 in our countdown of the 40 biggest hits in the USA.

0: episode number 14, Three Dog Night with Shambhala. That wraps up the second part of American Top 40 with the top 13 best-selling songs in the USA, including number one coming right up.
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0: Now let's continue with our countdown of the most popular songs in the USA. I'm Casey Kasem, this is American Top 40, and on we go.
2: Number 13.
0: Here's Gilbert O'Sullivan, who took this song all the way to number one in England. It's at number 13 this week, moving up one notch in the fifth week on the chart. It's titled

Sullivan with Get Down. This is Casey Kasem on American Top 40 and AT40, and always heard coast to coast and around the world on great radio stations like KTGR, Columbia, Missouri, WMEX, Boston, Massachusetts, WPGC, Washington, D.C., WCBM, Baltimore, Maryland, and WIBG, Philadelphia, Pennsylvania. Here's a singer originally from Arkansas. His name is Johnny Taylor, and this record was formerly number one on the soul chart. It's I Believe in You, You Believe in Me. This week at number 12.

number 12 in our survey this week, moving up one. That's Johnny Taylor with I Believe in You, You Believe in Me. You're hearing the hottest hits in America, and the countdown goes on. Number 11 again this week, Chicago with Feeling Stronger Every Day.

Friday at number 11 for the second consecutive week with a tune feeling stronger every day. We move into the top 10 now, and we're hitting with a tune by a guy who's originally from Somerville, Massachusetts. Spent many years in Los Angeles, where he first made this record and took it to number one. That was back in 1962. He strikes again with the Monster Mash, Bobby Boris Pickett and the Crypt Kickers.

0: Kenny Pickett, who now makes his home in New York City. At number 10, moving up a couple of notches this week with the Monster Mash. This is Casey on AT40, and I have coming up the song by the group whose singing star outpitched a major league pitching star in a softball game. And she also got a two-base hit.
1: It's from coast to coast.
0: If this is the first time you've heard this record, listen closely. An interesting lyric. Charlie Daniels wrote it and produced it, and he sings it. It's time.

0: until I was almost to Arkansas. Well, I think I'm going to reroute my trip. I wonder if anybody'd think I'd flipped if I went to L.A. via Omaha.
1: That moved from number 15 to number 9. In only 4 weeks, an American Top 40 is already in the top 10. Charlie Daniels with Uneasy Rider. This is Casey on AT40, and I have for you now the hit by the group whose lead singer clobbered a major league pitching star at his own game. Richard and Karen Carpenter are youth co-chairmen of the American Cancer Society. And to help raise funds during their concert tours, they challenged teams of local radio and TV celebrities to play against a team made up of the Carpenters and their road staff. Well, they played benefit games recently in Pennsylvania, Connecticut, and most recently in Edison, New Jersey. That was the game that Karen Carpenter pitched against a local team that had former Yankee knuckleballer Jim Boughton on the mound. And what a lopsided victory that turned out to be. But not the way you'd think. Karen allowed the opposition 5 runs, but Boughton gave up 17, and Karen helped herself at the plate by slapping out a double. She's a good hitter for a girl, like with this one, peaked at number 2 2 weeks ago. Now.

0: Yesterday Once More. The Carpenters on American Top 40 at number 8, dropping 3 notches this week with that big hit song. Coming up next on AT40, I have the latest top 10 hit by a singer who had his first top 10 record in 1963. This one makes it 16, and for the past 10 years, that's more than any other solo singer in the business.
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0: This is Casey Kasem in Hollywood, and now I have the latest top 10 hit by a singer who had his first top 10 record back in 1963. This one makes it 16, and for the past 10 years, that's more than any other solo singer in the business. Most people identify him with Detroit because he's lived there for so many years and is Motown's biggest solo recording act. But he was born, actually, in Washington, D.C., and he was raised there. And he went to Randall Junior High and Cordoza High School. His string of top 10 hits started 10 years ago with a song called Pride and Joy, and increases by one more this week to a total of 16, with the leap of his latest hit from 17 last week to number 7 now. Here's the solo singer who's had more top 10 hits in the past 10 years than anybody else, Marvin Gaye.

best records of the year. That moved from 36 to 17 to 7. In 3 weeks in the top 10 for Marvin Gaye with Let's Get It On. This is Casey Kasem on American Top 40. And this week we have 6 British acts on the list. There's The Hurt by Cat Stevens, Saturday Night's All Right for Fightin' by Elton John, Money by Pink Floyd, Gilbert O'Sullivan sings Get Down, Wings have Live and Let Die, we have yet to hear that one, and then there's this one by Deep Purple titled Smoke on the Water. At number 6 this week, down a couple of notches.

a couple of weeks at number 4 on AT40. That drops to number 6. That's Deep Purple with Smoke on the Water. Coming up, the latest hit by the only entertainer in the world ever invited by the Emperor and Empress of Japan for a social visit at the Imperial Palace in the 2,600-year history of the Japanese Empire. The hits from coast to coast. For the past 6 weeks, Jim Croce has been in the top 10. Two of those weeks at number 1. Right now, he's at number 5 with Bad Bad Leroy Brown.

The fifth best-selling song in the USA this week, down three notches from last week, Jim Croce's Bad Bad Leroy Brown. This is Casey Kasem on American Top 40, and now it's time for the latest smash by the only entertainer in the world ever invited for a social visit to the Imperial Palace by the Emperor and Empress of Japan. Now, that's not just during the lifetime of the present Emperor and Empress, but in the entire 2,600-year history of the Japanese Empire. Now, I know that sounds hard to believe, but if Diana Ross understood the Empress Nagako correctly, then it's true. Having entertainers in for a social chat apparently hasn't been a practice of the royal court. But everything changes sooner or later, and early in July, during Diana's concert tour of Japan, she received an invitation from the Emperor and the Empress to come to the palace for tea. And what they chatted about was the only truly international language, music. I don't know how Diana's latest single is doing this week in Japan, but in the United States, it's at number 4.

0: from number 7 to number 4 this week is Diana Ross, and the song is Touch Me in the Morning.
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0: On American Top 40 now, here's the story of a white man and a black girl. It's Brother Louie, and it's done by a group who call themselves Story.

Moving up 5 this week to number 3. Stories with Brother Louie. A lot of big movers on American Top 40 this week, and here's one of them. 3 weeks ago, it debuted at 29, then went to 21. Last week, all the way to number 3. This week, at number 2. It's Wings, Paul McCartney's group, with Live and Let.

number two this week, moving up one. That's Wings with Live and Let Die. And this is Casey Kasem in Hollywood on American Top 40. Now, before we hear the one most popular song in America this week, let's see what's at the top of the other charts. On the soul chart, the number one song is Angel by Aretha Franklin. On the country chart, number one is Trip to Heaven by Freddie Hart. And the number one best-selling album this week is Six by Chicago. And on Billboard's National Singles Chart, the best-selling song in the USA, number one again this week, is The Morning After by Maureen McGovern.

0: second week at number one, Maureen McGovern and The Morning After. Produced by Carl Maduri. This is Casey Kasem with American Top 40, and it's time to make our prediction. Let's see. By the way, for those of you keeping track, we've had 20 right and 11 wrong. Here are the possibilities at number one next week. Brother Louie by Stories, The Morning After by Maureen McGovern, and Live and Let Die by Wings. We predict it'll be Brother Louie by Stories. You just heard the biggest selling hits in America for the past week on AT40. My name's Casey Kasem, and we do our countdown every week at this time. Our list of the top 40 comes from Billboard's record survey for the week ending August the 11th. AT40 is produced and distributed by Watermark Incorporated. Producer, Don Bastani, and we take the show here in Hollywood. Join me next week, and we'll do it again. Till then, keep your feet in the ground and keep reaching for the stars.
1: 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Special thanks to Kalila Dawkins, Rob Durkee, Pete Battistini, Scott Lakefield, Mike Savage, Michael Cross, Dave Nunez, and of course, Casey Kasem. I'm Larry Morgan. 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
0: Hello again, and happy holidays, everybody. Welcome to American Top 40. My name's Casey Kasem, and this is our countdown of the 40 biggest hits in the USA. Our rankings come directly from the official Billboard survey of radio airplay and record sales across the land. Let's begin with a recap of last week's top three. The song at number three last week was Say You, Say Me by Lionel Richie. At number two was Separate Lives by Phil Collins and Marilyn Martin. And last week's number one was Broken Wings by Mr. Mister. They've been at number one for 2 weeks now. Do they make it a third? Let's count them down and find out.
3: Number 40.
0: Leading off is the hit featuring 54 artists from many musical worlds. Artists united against apartheid. Sun City.

dropping from number 38 to number 40 this week. That's Sun City, the protest record by Artists United Against Apartheid. The money made from their record sales will go to an organization called the Africa Fund. I'm Casey Kasem. This is American Top 40. This week we have four debut songs, all by male solo artists. Here's the first of them, from the new movie The Jewel of the Nile, Billy Ocean coming in at number 39 with When the Going Gets Tough, the Tough Get Going. When the going gets

0: first week in the countdown, debuting at number 39, When the Going Gets Tough, the Tough Get Going. Billy Ocean on American Top 40. A listener in Massachusetts wants to know, what record has spent the most total weeks on the Billboard Pop Singles chart? Well, that record is held by a Christmas classic. A classic that hit the chart 19 different times. Details coming up.
1: The hits from coast to coast. American Top 40.
0: These are the hottest hits in the USA. Here's another debut. The latest solo hit by the former leader of The Who, Pete Townsend. He comes in at number 38.

Well, as strange as it may sound, that was the end of the record. It wasn't upcut. It just ends that way. Face the Face by Pete Townsend, the Englishman, at number 38, debuting on American Top 40 this week. Now, let's answer that question about time on the chart. Mike Logan in Topsfield, Massachusetts, wants to know, what record has spent the most total weeks on the Billboard Pop Singles chart? Well, Mike, that record is held by a Christmas classic that hit the chart 19 different times. It's a song that was written by the great American songwriter Irving Berlin. Wrote it for a movie back in 1942 called Holiday Inn. It starred Fred Astaire and Bing Crosby. And Bing Crosby sang the song and made it a hit. Went to number one in 1942. Over the next 20 years, that song hit the chart 18 more times. The last time in 1962. Now, in all of those chartings, it has spent a total of 72 weeks in the surveys. An all-time record. Here's that song that Bing Crosby sang from the movie Holiday Inn.

and Aretha Franklin. At number 37 on American Top 40, they fall from 24 with Sisters Are Doing It For Themselves. From the LP, Be Yourself Tonight, Eurythmics and Aretha Franklin. Up next, a debut song that hit number one on the dance chart back in February. It's by a former boyfriend of Madonna.

We're coming to you from Hollywood. I'm Casey Kasem. Here's a debut song by a former boyfriend of Madonna. His name is John Benitez, but because of his initials, JB, everyone simply calls him Jelly Bean. He's a record producer, and his specialty is remixing songs for the extended versions played in the dance clubs. He's done that for Madonna's records. Well, now Madonna has written a song for JB and sings on it with him. It's his first pop hit as a recording artist. It hit number one on the dance chart way back in February and debuts now on the countdown at number 36. Here is Jelly Bean, JB.

Sidewalk Talk, written by Madonna, sung by Jelly Bean and Madonna. His real name is John Benitez. He debuts at number 36 on American Top 40 with his first hit. We're counting down the most popular songs in the land, and we don't stop the counting till we hit number one. Up five notches to number 35 with her latest hit, it's Pat Benatar from her new album, Seven the Hard Way. Here's Sex as a Weapon.

0: Benatar's second week in the countdown, moving up five notches to number 35 with her latest Sex as a Weapon. And the countdown continues.
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0: 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Here now is a song that went as high as number two for a couple of weeks. This week, it's the biggest dropper in the countdown, falling 17 notches to 34. Glenn Frey's You Belong to the City.

0: from the album, music from the television series Miami Vice. That's Glenn Frey's You Belong to the City. This week it falls 17 notches to number 34. In pop music history, only one album has ever generated 7 top 40 hits. It was by the Peter Pan of Pop. But this week, the Peter Pan of Pop is tied by the Boss of Rock and Roll. Details coming up. Casey's Coast to Coast. Billboard ranks them, AT40 counts them down.
1: Number 33.
0: We have 18 foreign or part foreign acts in our survey this week. Sheena Easton from Scotland is one of the all foreign ones. Here she is with

Sheena Easton falling from 29 to 33 with Do It For Love. Now we're up to some history in the making. In pop music, only one album has ever generated 7 top 40 hits. It was an album that gave us these top 40 smashes: The Girl Is Mine, Billie Jean, Beat It, Human Nature, PYT, Wanna Be Startin' Something, and Thriller. 7 top 40s from the album Thriller by the magical, wondrous artist who some have called the Peter Pan of pop, Michael Jackson. Michael set that all-time record in early 1984. Well, now, almost 2 years later, pop's Peter Pan has been tied by the boss of rock and roll. Another megastar has achieved 7 top 40 hits from one album. The songs are Dancing in the Dark, Cover Me, Born in the USA, I'm on Fire, Glory Days, I'm Going Down, and now the 7th record-tying top 40 hit from the album Born in the USA. Debuting at number 32 this week on American Top 40, here's the boss, Bruce Springsteen, and My Home.

0: My Hometown by Bruce Springsteen, the seventh record-tying top 40 hit from Born in the USA. It debuts at number 32. By the way, the B-side of that single is an in-concert recording from 1975 of Bruce and the E Street Band performing Santa Claus is Coming to Town. Ho, ho, ho, as the countdown continues.
1: The hits from coast to coast.
0: You're hearing the biggest hits in the USA by the world's biggest stars. Here's the English band who play what some critics have called global pop music. They're talking about the Thompson Twins at number 31 with Lay Your Hands on Me.
2: Lay your hands on me.

Thompson Twins on American Top 40, falling from 15 to 31 with Lay Your Hands on Me. Here's another goodbye song, a very popular theme with songwriters. This one's by Night Ranger, and they're not finding it any easier to say goodbye than anybody before them has. Climbing three notches to number 30. Good

0: number 33rd week in the countdown, moving up three notches with their sixth top 40 hit, Goodbye. From Hollywood, this is AT40. I'm Casey Kasem, and we have 29 big hits to go to the number one song in the nation. The countdown will continue in just a moment.
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0: 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Pleasure to have you with us. I'm Casey Kasem. We're counting down the biggest hits in the USA, the way they're ranked on Billboard's Pop Singles Chart. And on we go.
2: Number 29.
0: Eight of the songs in this week's countdown are also hits on the Billboard Soul Chart. And this is one of those crossovers, hit number four on the Soul Chart. This week it climbs a notch to number 29 on American Top 40. Here's the band from Minneapolis, Tamara and the Scene, with Everybody Dance.

0: Everybody Dance. Tamara and Lacine on American Top 40, moving up a notch to number 29. Coming up, a long-distance dedication from a young woman in New York who found out you're never as alone as you think you are.
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0: I'm Casey Kasem. Here's Paul McCartney with the title song from a movie starring comedians Dan Aykroyd and Chevy Chase. Paul McCartney at number 28 with Spies Like Us.
3: Ooh.

Paul McCartney debuted last week with that song from the Spies Like Us soundtrack. He wrote it and he produced it as well. It's his 81st Top 40 hit, his 100th chart single. This is Casey on American Top 40 in Hollywood. Now we're up to our long-distance dedication. And it's from a young woman who writes about how we're all different and really all the same. Her letter begins, "Dear Casey, I'm a music therapy student at Fredonia State College in New York. Recently, your long-distance dedications have often dealt with people who have poor self-images. I can sympathize with these people. I've always been severely overweight. All during high school, I was the fat girl, the object of everybody's jokes. I got so that I hated the town I lived in and the people that I went to school with. Finally, I began hating myself for being so weak. I was weak when it came to food, and I was weak enough to need the approval of the very people that I despised. In the end of my senior year, I couldn't wait to get out of there. That summer, I got a job at a summer camp for the mentally handicapped. The staff there was great. They were very patient with me. Everyone understood my reluctance to open up. Gradually, those people changed my life. They showed me that I was a decent person, that I was worth something. I still work at the camp. I'm coming to accept myself now, and in doing that, I've started to lose weight. So I was hoping that you'd play Don't Stop Believin'. And Casey, I would like it if this one was dedicated not only to the staff at Camp Hackamo, but to everyone who, like me, has ever had a bad self-image. Just take it as proof that you aren't alone, and that what other people think is secondary to how you feel about yourself. Thank you, Missy Childs." Missy, here's your long-distance dedication.

0: From 1981, that's Journey's Don't Stop Believin', a long-distance dedication from Missy at Fredonia State College in New York to her friends at Camp Hackamo and to everyone who's working on their self-image. And the countdown continues on American Top 40.
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0: Billboard ranks them, American Top 40 counts them down. At number 27 is a band from a city that has 42 colleges and universities. From that well-educated city of Baltimore, Maryland, here's Starpoint with Object of My Desire.

Object of My Desire. Starpoint, sixth week in the survey, they fall from number 25 to 27 in the countdown. I'm Casey Kasem. You're listening to American Top 40. And let me remind you that our special countdown of the top 100 hits of the year is just a couple of weeks away. This next song is the latest smash by a superstar who's been hitting big for 22 years now. He says part of the secret of his success is being aware that new music is connected with the old music. Stevie Wonder told writer David Hinckley, "I like UB40, Culture Club, and new reggae, but I still like old stuff like Little Walter." Stevie said, "It's important to be aware of music's history. So much is a circle." End of quote. From his album In Square Circle, here's Stevie Wonder at number 26 with Go Home.

Stevie Wonder on American Top 40. Second week in the countdown, he moves from 32 to 26 with Go Home. Coming up, an American Top 40 Christmas story. The tale of a 9-year-old boy who asked for an electric train and instead got something he hated. A saxophone. But that sax has made him one of the richest and most famous sidemen in rock history. Casey's Coast to Coast. American Top 40. We're on our way to the number one song in the land. The song that makes the biggest move within the survey this week leaps from 37 to 25. 12 big notches. It's the English super duo called Wham! With their fifth Top 40 hit. I'm your

American Top 40 went to number one in Britain. This week, its second week on American Top 40, it moves from 37 to 25. I'm your man. This is Casey on AT40 in Hollywood. Now, we have a Christmas story. The tale of a little boy who wanted a train, got a saxophone, and found a career. It's the story of Clarence Clemons, the husky, jovial saxophone player from Bruce Springsteen's E Street Band. 34 years ago in Norfolk, Virginia, 9-year-old Clarence was expecting a new electric train for Christmas. What he got was that saxophone. He told us, "I was disappointed. Nobody in my family really played instruments or were musicians. My father heard a guy play and decided he wanted me to learn." Clarence Clemons says the first thing he learned was to hate that saxophone. During his early teens, all his after-school hours were spent practicing the sax and working in his father's fish market. Quote, "While all the other guys were out playing baseball or finding out what girls were all about, I had to practice." But Clarence's attitude toward the saxophone changed when he was about 15 years old. He heard records by famous 1950s rock and roll saxophone player King Curtis, and then saw Elvis Presley on television. He says, "I kind of put one and one together, and it came up 1,000. And he hasn't looked back. 34 Christmases later, you can bet that Clarence Clemons doesn't give a toot for that toy train. He's tooting his saxophone and loving it. At number 24 with his first hit, here's Clarence singing a duet with Jackson Browne, "You're a Friend of Mine."

Jackson Brown together for the first time on American Top 40. They're at number 24, moving up three notches with You're a Friend of Mine. 23 big ones to number one as the countdown continues. The hits from coast to coast. American Top 40 is heard in the 50 states and around the world every week on great radio stations like Y102 FM and 1440 AM, WHHY, Montgomery, Alabama, the home of the hits, KBRX, O'Neill, Nebraska, and the Fox FM, Melbourne, Victoria, Australia. He's 26, she's 46, and they're making beautiful music together. Here are Brian Adams and Tina Turner up five notches to number 23 with It's Only Love.

0: From the LP Reckless, Brian Adams and Tina Turner. At number 23, third week in the countdown, they move up five notches with It's Only Love. When you play the game of Monopoly, you use little greenhouses and red hotels made of plastic. That is, unless you play Monopoly with a certain superstar. His set has houses of sterling silver and hotels made of gold. Details coming up.
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0: originates in Hollywood. I'm Casey Kasem. Here's the band whose four members are Cuban Americans raised in Miami. The Miami Sound Machine at number 22 with Conga.

the Miami Sound Machine on American Top 40. They're at number 22, moving up four notches, fifth week in our survey with Conga. It's their first chart single. Now, we're up to the latest hit by a superstar who owns what has to be the world's most expensive version of one of America's most popular board games. It's a custom-made edition of the famous money game, Monopoly. Now, most of us have played or at least seen a Monopoly game with its familiar, once wood and now plastic, greenhouses and red hotels. But Elton John's Monopoly set is something else. Elton had it made for him back in 1976 by the exclusive men's accessory store, Dunhill's of London. It comes in a rosewood case, lined with velvet. Inside is a gold-trimmed leather game board with the familiar Go and Jail and Chance and Community Chest. The players' tokens in the houses are all sterling silver. The dice are made of ivory, and the hotels, 9-karat gold. Back in 76, that set cost Elton John $5,000. But because of all that silver and gold, the value of his Monopoly set changes daily according to the precious metal market. Elton says he doesn't play the game much anymore. On a rainy night, he might light a fire and invite a few friends over to play, but usually the set, with its silver houses and gold hotels, just sits on the coffee table. Here now is Elton John, the man who had a monopoly on hits back in the 1970s. He was the number one solo artist of that decade. Here he is at number 21 with Wrap Her Up. Woo!

0: Elton John on American Top 40, the 38-year-old singer with his 38th Top 40 hit. He's at number 21 this week, falling a notch with Wrap Her Up. I'm Casey Kasem. This is American Top 40 in Hollywood. We're counting down the week's 40 biggest hits, and we're 20 hits away from number one. We'll continue in a moment.
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0: And the countdown continues now on American Top 40 with the 20 hottest hits in the USA still to come. I'm Casey Kasem, and on we go.
2: Number 20.
0: Up three notches, here's the third big hit from Sting's very successful solo album, The Dream of the Blue Turtles. He's riding the wave, a seventh wave he calls love.

He's an actor, a singer, a songwriter, and a producer. And his name is Sting. On American Top 40, he moves up three notches to number 20 with Love is the Seventh Wave. Well, the new year is right around the corner, and so is American Top 40's annual countdown of the 100 top hits of 1985. That's 8 hours nonstop of the biggest hits of the year on New Year's weekend. Now, here's an act who have definitely placed some hits among those top 100. Their latest hit in our regular weekly countdown is at number 19. Talking about cooling the gang with...

0: and the Gang with their 19th Top 40 hit, moving from 21 to 19 in the survey. The title song from their LP, Emergency, as the countdown continues.
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0: We're up to a song now from an album the critics love. In Rolling Stone magazine, Vince Aletti wrote, "This is an album full of unexpected moves, and from nearly every angle, Aretha is at the top of her form." He's talking about Aretha Franklin's album, Who's Zoomin' Who? The title song peaked at number 7. It's at number 18 this week.

0: American Top 40 with Who's Zoomin' Who at number 18, falling 7 notches this week. A listener wants to know who in the history of the charts was the youngest solo singer ever to hit number 1. Well, he was a 12-year-old boy with red hair and freckles who in the song was shocked when he saw his mother kissing an old guy in a red suit. Details coming up.
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0: 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The band Survivor climbs 5 notches with a song from the hit movie Rocky IV. At number 17, it's Burning Heart.

from the Rocky IV soundtrack, that's Burning Heart by Survivor. They move from 22 to 17 in the countdown. Now, let's answer that question about very young singers. Michelle McCulley of Humacao, Puerto Rico wants to know, who was the youngest solo singer in the history of the charts ever to hit number one? Well, the singer who set that record was a red-headed, freckled-faced 12-year-old boy who charmed America with this song about catching his mother getting romantic with Kris Kringle.

0: Of course, it was only Daddy dressed up as Santa. From 1952, that's 12-year-old Jimmy Boyd with his only hit, a Christmas classic called I Saw Mommy Kissing Santa Claus. And when that hit number one, it made Jimmy the youngest solo singer in chart history ever to reach the top. Jimmy Boyd was principally an actor. He played dozens of roles in TV series during the 50s and 60s. But today, at age 45, he still holds the record he set when he was 12. Youngest solo singer in history to ever hit number one. There's your answer, Michelle. Jimmy Boyd, at 12 years old, hit number one with I Saw Mommy Kissing Santa Claus. Thanks for writing in. Now, on with the countdown.
1: Number 16.
0: From the Grand Canyon State, Arizona, here's the singing star from Phoenix, Stevie Nicks, up three notches to number 16.

0: a survey. Moving from 19 to 16, that's Stevie Nicks. She's 37 years old, and that's her eighth top 40 hit outside of Fleetwood Mac. Talk to me as the countdown continues.
1: It's coast to coast, coast to coast, American top 40.
0: I'm Casey Kasem, counting them down. Falling five notches to number 15, here's the recent number one smash by the band from the city by the bay. Here's Starship, and We Built This City.
1: We

0: Number 15 this week, falling five notches. That's the former number one song, We Built This City. It's by Starship, the band formed and based in the West Coast city of San Francisco. Coming up, the popular band Heart, a group from another West Coast city, the city that gave us the term Skid Row. The original Skid Row was a street covered with grease. Details coming up.
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0: These are America's hottest hits. Here's the current smash by the English band Dire Straits. Their song about a street musician who plays in English subways for spare change. They sing, Here Comes Johnny Singing Oldies Goldies. And some of the oldies mentioned in the song include rock and roll classics from the 50s. Bebopalula by rockabilly rebel Gene Vincent. And I Got a Woman and What'd I Say? Two classics by the legendary Ray Charles. They're all part of the Walk of Life. Up four notches at number 14, here is Dire Straits.

Dire Straits at 14 in the countdown, moving up four notches with Walk of Life. This is Casey on American Top 40. Now we're up to the song by the band Heart, the group who come from a great city in the northwest part of the country, the city that gave us, among other things, the term Skid Row. Now these days, just about every city has a Skid Row, a depressed part of town where winos and other unfortunate people wind up. In New York City, for instance, the Skid Row area is down on the Bowery. In San Francisco, it's in the area called the Tenderloin. But the original Skid Row is in the city of Seattle. And the proper term up there isn't Skid Row, it's Skid Road, R-O-A-D. That's because Skid Road was a real street, just below the Pike Place Market, over near the Seattle docks. It used to be a street that ran downhill and was paved completely with greased logs. And it was over these greased logs that lumbermen would unload freshly cut trees from the woods of the Pacific Northwest in Canada and send them skidding down to the mills at the bottom end of Skid Row. As the years went by, the mills closed, and Skid Row became a gathering place for derelicts and people who had given up on life. But the name stuck, and it became the term all over the country for the area of town where out-of-luck unfortunates would gather. Skid Row, a Seattle original. And here's another Seattle original, the very fortunate band called Heart. They're happy to call Seattle home. And their album, titled Heart, is the number one album in the land this week. And at number 13 from that album, here's Heart singing...

0: number 13 this week, falling 8 notches, 12th week in the survey with the song Never. It's from the number one album in the USA, whose title is also Heart. You're hearing the 40 biggest hits in America, and the hits don't stop till we get to the top.
1: Number 12.
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chart on American Top 40, again at number 33 with A Penny for Your Thoughts. Now we're up to the song with a puzzling title, and we're trying to get a hold of Peter Gabriel for an explanation. Part of his lyric goes, "Fox the fox, rat on the rat, you can ape the ape, I know about that. There's one thing you can be sure of, I can't take any more. Darling, don't you monkey with the monkey. Don't you know you're going to shock the monkey?" At number 3.

0: Peter Gabriel at number 32, The Englishman with Shock the Monkey. Coming up, a long-distance dedication from a boy in Trinidad to a girl in Switzerland that he met while playing ping pong in Yugoslavia.
1: Casey's Coast to Coast, America.
0: I'm Casey Kasem. This next song is a recent number one song in England, Holland, and Australia. It's by a group of boys who range in age from 16 down to

0: 11. They're from Birmingham, England, and they call themselves Musical Youth. Their hit, Pass the Dutchie, at number 31.
1: This generation rules the nation with version.

A recent number one song in Australia, Holland, and England, debuting this week on American Top 40 at number 31, Pass the Dutchie by Musical Youth. Now, we're up to our long-distance dedication. This is one of the international dedications, and it involves three countries. It comes from a young man in Trinidad, and here's what he writes. Dear Casey, my name is Glenn Roy, and I'd like to send a long-distance dedication to a very special friend named Francisca, who's from Switzerland. We both were representing our respective countries at the World Table Tennis Championships in Novigrad, Yugoslavia. Every day, I played my heart out for my country, winning and also losing. Then came the best part of any competition, the part where tensions are eased, rivalries are forgotten, and there's a friendly atmosphere among all the players from all parts of the world. The farewell party. This is where I met Francisca. I was standing watching everybody dancing when my eyes caught hers. I asked her if she'd dance with me, and she accepted. I never experienced anything so natural. I felt that I knew her all my life, and it seemed that it was meant to be. It lasted for about 5 hours, and believe me, those hours I spent with her are some of the best I've ever spent. We had to say goodbye the same night, because our planes were due to leave the next day. We still write to each other a lot, and although we live in different worlds, I feel that one day we'll relive those moments we spent together. Casey, would you please dedicate Got to Get You Into My Life to Francesca? I wanted to know. I'll always care. Signed, Glenn Roy. Okay, Glenn Roy in Trinidad, here's your long-distance dedication to Francesca in Switzerland.

0: those are the Beatles with a song of theirs that hit in 1976, 6 years after they disbanded. Got to Get You Into My Life, a long-distance dedication from Glenroy in Trinidad to Franziska in Switzerland. I'm Casey Kasem, and the countdown continues on American Top 40.
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0: American Top 40 is heard in the 50 states and around the world every week on great radio stations like WWWC, Wilkesboro, North Carolina, KYUK, Bethel, Alaska, and WLS, Chicago. Cool and the Gang are at number 30 this week with the 13th Top 40 hit of their career. Here's Let's Go Dancing.

Kool and the Gang at number 30 again this week on American Top 40. The group originally from Jersey City, New Jersey with Let's Go Dancing. This is Casey Kasem on AT40 in Hollywood. It was back in 1978 that Juice Newton first hit the pop chart, but her song didn't make the top 40. It was called It's a Heartache, and it was Bonnie Tyler who had the big hit with that one. But since then, Juice Newton has hit the top 40 six times with Angel of the Morning, Queen of Hearts, The Sweetest Thing, Love's Been a Little Bit Hard on Me, Break It to Me Gently, and her latest, up three notches this week to number 29, Heart of the Night, Juice Newton.

Juice Newton's fifth week on the chart on American Top 40. She moves up three notches to number 29 with Heart of the Night. There's a rock and roll guitarist in the survey who was recently speeding back to his home in Northern California when suddenly a highway patrolman pulled him over to the side of the road. But Chips didn't ask him to sign a speeding ticket. He asked him to sign an autograph. Details coming up.

I'm Casey Kasem. This week, Lionel Richie's first solo hit, a song that spent 2 weeks at number one, tumbles from number 10 all the way down to 28. Lionel Richie and Truly. Girl.

Lionel Richie on American Top 40. He wrote it, he co-produced it, and he sang it. Truly. A former number one record, now at number 28 in the countdown. Now it's time for the story of the rock star who expected a speeding ticket and signed an autograph instead. He's singer and guitarist Sammy Hagar, and Sammy has a liking for fast cars. He's owned all kinds, a Ferrari, a Porsche, a Trans Am. Well, late one night after playing some concerts in Redding, California, Sammy was driving another one of his cars, a BMW. He was driving it back to his home in Mill Valley, just north of San Francisco. The more he drove, the more anxious he was to get home. Sammy drove faster and faster. Soon, he was heading down the highway, he says, at way over the speed limit. A crazy thing to do, and Sammy knew it. And just when he realized how fast he was going, he spotted flashing red lights in the rearview mirror. A highway patrol car was chasing him. Sammy said, "My heart jumped out of my chest. I've never been that scared before." Well, the highway patrolman pulled Sammy to the side of the road, slowly walked up to the driver's side of Sammy's BMW and said, "Hey, buddy, where's your Trans Am?" You see, it turned out that the patrolman's son, Don, was a Sammy Hagar fan, and he had asked his dad to keep an eye out for Sammy in his bright red Trans Am and try to get an autograph. So when the patrolman saw the speeding BMW, he radioed in the license number and found that was Sammy. The patrolman told him, "You know, you could go to jail for this," and then asked for an autograph. Sammy signed the autograph for the patrolman's son. "To Don, your dad's okay." And Sammy's been watching the speed limit ever since. Sammy Hagar's first Top 40 hit is at number 27 this week. It's "Your Love Is Driving Me Crazy."

0: That song takes the biggest leap within the countdown, jumping a big 10 notches from 37 to 27. Your Love is Driving Me Crazy by Sammy Hagar. I'm Casey Kasem on American Top 40. Up next, we've got Stray Cats back to back.
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0: Billboard ranks them, AT40 counts them down. I'm Casey Kasem, and we've got two hits back-to-back by the Stray Cats.
1: Number 26.
0: The first of them is rocking down the survey after 5 weeks at number 9. Falling to number 26, here are the Stray Cats with their first top 40 hit, Rock This Town.

Those are the Stray Cats at number 26 with a song that introduced them to the top 40, Rock This Town. And here at number 25 is their follow-up hit from the same album, Built for Speed. Here's Brian Setzer, Lee Rocker, and Slim Jim Phantom with a quick encore. The Stray Cats with Stray Cat Strut.

The Stray Cats on AT40, third week on the chart. This week moved from 31 up to 25. Stray Cat Strut. A listener in California wants to know what family act has had the most number ones. Well, it could be this family act. Or it could be this one. Or this one. We'll see in a minute which family act has had the most number one.

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0: With a hit song from their live album, Showtime, here's the Jay Giles Band in concert at the Pine Knob Music Theater in Detroit. I Do.

0: The Jay Giles Band in concert at number 24 in the countdown again this week, sixth week on the chart with I Do. Now, let's answer that question about family acts in the top spot. It was sent in by a listener named America Tovar in La Puente, California, who wants to know what family act has hit number one the most. Well, the five family acts who lead in this category are, alphabetically, the Beach Boys, the Bee Gees, the Carpenters, the Everly Brothers, and the Jacksons. Three of these acts are tied for third place with three number ones apiece. They're the Beach Boys, the Everlys, and the Carpenters. In second place is an act who hit number one four times, the Jacksons. They had those number ones when they called themselves the Jackson Five. And occupying first place among the family acts who have hit number one the most are three brothers who have hit the top with How Can You Mend a Broken Heart, Jive Talkin', You Should Be Dancing, How Deep Is Your Love, Stayin' Alive, Night Fever, Too Much Heaven, Tragedy, and Love You Inside Out. Nine of them. Nine number ones for brothers Morris, Robin, and Barry Gibb, who, as the Bee Gees, occupy first place in chart history as the family act with the most number ones. Thanks for your letter, America Tovar. Now, on with the countdown.
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0: Billy Joel climbs six notches this week with a song that takes a strong sociological viewpoint. Here's Alan T.

0: Joel's 17th Top 40 hit moves from 29 to 23 this week on American Top 40, Allentown. I'm Casey Kasem. This is American Top 40 in Hollywood. We're counting down the week's 40 biggest singles. We're 22 hits away from the number one song in the USA. We'll continue in a moment, so stay right where you are.
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0: You're hearing the 40 biggest hits in the nation. This is American Top 40. My name's Casey Kasem, and the countdown continues.
2: Number 22.
0: Here's the third hit from Fleetwood Mac's number one album of last year, Mirage. The first single was Hold Me, which hit number 4. Then came Gypsy, which hit number 12. The latest climbs 3 notches this week to number 22. Love in Store, Fleetwood Mac.

survey song number 22 on American Top 40, Love in Store by Fleetwood Mac. Mick Fleetwood, John McVie, Christine McVie, Lindsey Buckingham, and Stevie Nicks. A year and a half ago, Stevie Nicks sang on a hit record by this group, a number 3 song called Stop Dragging My Heart Around. The group is Tom Petty and the Heartbreakers, and their latest hit climbs 5 notches this week to number 21. You Got Lucky.

0: the 21st most popular song in the USA this week, Tom Petty and the Heartbreakers, and You Got Lucky. Next up, the current hit by the man who was Billboard's top male singles artist of 1982.
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0: I'm Casey Kasem. Moving up three notches this week is the man Billboard magazine named their top male singles artist of 1982. He had two big smashes, the number two song Hurt So Good and the number one song Jack and Diane. His current hit is at number 20. Here's Hand to Hold On To by John.

Sean Cougar's eighth week in the top 40 at number 20 now, moving up three notches with Hand to Hold On To. The first American hit by Londoner Adam Ant hit number one in his native England and it hit number one in Australia. He climbs three notches this week at AT40 to number 19 with Goody Two Shoes. Here's Adam Ant.

0: That song went to number one in England, number one in Australia. Adam Ant at number 19 and moving up on American Top 40. Goody Two Shoes. Listen to this. That's a hot blowing saxophone on a big 1950s hit. Coming up, an AT40 sampler of some of the best known saxophone riffs of the rock era.
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0: These are the most popular songs in the USA. Here's a recent number one on Billboard's Dance Record Survey. It holds at number 18 on the pop chart, Look of Love by the English group ABC.

Also from 1958, here's Chuck Rio of the Champs and the Smoky Sax on Tequila. Tequila from 1958. From 1965, the great Junior Walker and his All-Stars with Shotgun.

Gun from 1965. From 1971, here's Bobby Keys blowing hard on a sax on the Rolling Stones hit Brown Sugar. Stones with Brown Sugar. From 1975, here's the big man, Clarence Clemons, on Bruce Springsteen's Born to Run. Born to Run by Bruce Springsteen. From 1978, it's Raphael Ravenscroft playing on Jerry Rafferty's smash, Baker Street.

0: Texas don't stop. This past year, we had Quarter Flash's Rindy Ross playing on Harden My Heart, and Ernie Watts and Jim Horn playing on Glenn Frey's hit, The One You Love. And most recently, we had a Hot Sax at number one. Can It Be Now by the Australian band Men at Work. Their hit features the blistering blowing of Greg Hamm, the latest super saxophone to hit big on the chart. And that's our AT40 sampler of the saxophone in rock and roll. And the countdown honks on.
1: Number 17.
0: Moving up three notches this week is the current hit by Kenny Loggins. He co-wrote it, co-produced it. Here's Heart to Heart, Kenny Loggins.

0: 16 big ones to number one, and we're counting them down.
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0: 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Bob Seger and the Silver Bullet Band climb five big notches to number 16 with Shame on the Moon.

South Top 40 hit at number 16 in our countdown this week, Bob Seger and the Silver Bullet Band moving up with Shame on the Moon. As the lead singer of Genesis, Phil Collins' biggest hit has been Misunderstanding. It made number 14 in 1980. His biggest solo hit is his current hit, moving up two notches to number 15. Here's Phil Collins and You Can't Hurry Love.

0: number 15 in the countdown this week, moving up two notches with a song he produced, You Can't Hurry Love. You know, artists who produce their own records usually have to fight for that right, even big names, because their record companies resist. Well, Englishman Joe Jackson fought with his company until they said, go ahead. Well, he went ahead and found out he couldn't handle it. Details coming up.
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0: I'm Casey Kasem. There are four Australian groups in this week's countdown, an all-time high. We've already heard Air Supply and Moving Pictures, and Men at Work are coming up. Now, here's the Australian group at number 14, the Little River Band with The Other Guy.

17th most popular song in the USA by the Australian group The Little River Band, The Other Guy. You know, for many years in the music business, the way things worked in the recording studio was that the artist stood in front of a microphone and the producer sat in the control room, and they were almost never the same person. But in the past decade, more and more artists have begun to produce their own recordings. The list includes huge stars like Diana Ross, Jackson Browne, and Hall & Oates. And you have to be a big name to be able to produce your own sessions because the record companies resist it. Well, there's a singer in the countdown who fought for the right to produce himself and then had second thoughts about it. On the sessions for his current album, things got so bad that he brought in a co-producer to give him a hand. The artist is Englishman Joe Jackson, and he described what it was like. He says, "You're doing a vocal and you have to sing, and then run back into the control room and listen to it, then run back out and sing again. It gets a bit intense." And Joe goes on to say, it becomes difficult when you feel you've got no one to share the responsibility with, especially when you're also the writer, the singer, arranger, keyboard player, and everything else. And so what Joe Jackson did was to hire David Kirschenbaum as his co-producer partway through the recording of his current album. And he says that what he gave up in total control, he got back by being able to work under a lot less pressure. From his latest co-produced album, here's Joe Jackson at number 13 with Steppin' Out.

8 consecutive weeks in the top 10, that song falls from number 8 down to number 13 this week. 27-year-old Joe Jackson out of England with Steppin' Out, his second top 40 hit. And the

0: We're getting closer and closer to the number one song in the land.
1: Number 12.
0: The recent number one country song by Eddie Rabbit and Crystal Gayle is still climbing on the pop chart. This week it moves up three notches to number 12. It's You and I.

Eddie Rabbit with Crystal Gayle on American Top 40. Their recent number one country hit becomes Eddie's seventh Top 40 hit and Crystal's fourth Top 40 hit. This week at number 12. Here Now is a song that was a smash all across Europe a few years ago in its original Italian version. In its current English version, it hit number 2 a few weeks ago here in the USA. At number 11 this week, Laura Branigan with Gloria.

0: with the 11th most popular song in the USA this week, falling from number 7, Laura Branigan, who makes her home in upstate New York with Gloria. My name's Casey Kasem, and this is American Top 40. Our countdown of the most popular hits in the USA continues in a moment. We've got the 10 biggest hits yet to come.
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0: 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There's WGCD in Chester, South Carolina, KELS in Ardmore, Oklahoma, WMJJ in Birmingham, Alabama, WFHG in Bristol, Virginia, KLOM in Lompoc, California, KNNS in Grand Rapids, Minnesota, and 1ZD in Tauranga, New Zealand. It's great to have you all with us. I'm Casey Kasem, and we're doing our weekly survey of the most popular records in the USA. And on we go.
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0: Super singing star Dionne Warwick moves up a notch and gets her 11th top 10 hit. Here's Heartbreaker.

0: Dionne Warwick with the first of the 10 hottest records in the USA, Heartbreaker. We're counting down to a hit song by a woman who's been singing professionally for 28 years. She started when she was only 4 years old at the famous Apollo Theater in a duet with the Queen of the Blues, Dinah Washington. Her story and her first top 40 hit coming up.
1: The hits from coast to coast, American top 40.
0: We're coming to you from Hollywood. The English band The Clash has now had two top 40 hits. In 1980, Train in Vain hit number 23. And their current single jumps five big notches and becomes their first top 10 hit. At number 9, it's The Clash.

Jumping from 14 to number 9 in our survey of the 40 biggest, The Clash and Rock the Casbah. Now on American Top 40, the story of the singer who made her debut when she was only 4 years old. She debuted singing a duet on stage with one of the biggest singing stars of the 1950s, the Queen of the Blues, the late Dinah Washington. That precocious 4-year-old was Patty Austin, who's now 32 years old. And here's the story that Patty told us. Back in 1954, her father, a retired big band musician, had taken Patty and her mother out to see Dinah Washington's show at the famous Apollo Theater in Harlem. Afterward, they went backstage, and Patty's dad introduced his wife and little girl. Well, the singing star smiled at Patty and said, "Hi, I'm Dinah Washington, and I'm a singer." And Patty said, "Hi, I'm Patty Austin, and I'm a singer, too." Well, Patty's parents broke up. But Miss Washington said, "Well, if you're a singer, you'll go on stage and sing with me in the next show." Little Patty said, "Okay." So they took her down to a rehearsal hall, and she learned a song that was a big hit for Dinah and other singers back in the 50s, a song called "Teach Me Tonight." Well, during the next show, Dinah brought Patty out on stage to sing. Now, the piano player had changed the key to make it easier for Patty to sing the song, but he forgot to tell the rest of the band. When they started, 4-year-old Patty, with hands on her hips, said to the band, "You guys are playing in the wrong key." And that was Patty Austin's first big splash in showbiz. In the following months, little Patty toured with Dinah Washington. 28 years later, she's in the top 40 with her first big hit. It's at number 8. Patty Austin with James Ingram and "Baby Come to Me."

Patty Austin with James Ingram on American Top 40 at number 8, moving up 5 big notches with Baby Come to Me. American Top 40 is heard in the 50 states and around the world every week on great radio stations like WZWZ, Kokomo, Indiana, KACY, Oxnard, California, and WIFI, Philadelphia. The current hit by Toto climbs 5 notches to number 7. It's their third top 10 hit, Africa.

0: Toto at number 7, moving up 5 big notches on American Top 40. Their 5th Top 40 hit is Africa. Coming up, a long-distance dedication from a woman in Ohio who's taken some hard slams in this life.
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0: I'm Casey Kasem, doing the countdown.
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0: Tony Basil and Mickey's.

consecutive weeks on American Top 40. In the past 9 weeks, she's been in the top 10 with Mickey. Tony Basil at number 6 again this week. Now on AT40, we're up to our long-distance dedication. That's the feature where our listeners get a chance to speak their feelings and dedicate a special song to a special person. This letter comes to us from a woman in Columbus, Ohio, and here's what she writes. Dear Casey, I'd like to make a long-distance dedication to my husband, Roger. I married at a young age the first time. We had two beautiful baby boys within a few years. But as my first husband and I grew up, our marriage fell apart. We were divorced. Then a tragic fire took the life of my younger son and left the other one badly burned. Something inside me died. I built a wall around my emotions, and no one could penetrate it. The only person allowed inside was my son. It was as if I was afraid to love someone, only to lose them in the end. Then some friends introduced me to Roger. Somehow he got through my wall, and I learned to trust and love again. We were married, and now have a beautiful baby girl. During our year and a half of marriage, we've had more than our share of financial woes. But those problems don't seem very important because of our love. Would you please play Sweet Life for Roger? Because he's given me a life and love I thought only existed in fairy tales. Sincerely, Paulette. Okay, Paulette, here's your long-distance dedication.

0: 1978, that's Paul Davis with Sweet Life, a long-distance dedication from Paulette in Columbus, Ohio, to her husband, Roger. And the countdown continues on American Top 40.
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0: We're getting closer and closer to this week's number one. The current hit by superstar Marvin Gaye spent 10 weeks at number one on the soul chart. On the pop chart, it holds at number five this week. Here's Sexual Healing.

Marvin Gaye on American Top 40, sixth week in the top 10, second week at number 5 with Sexual Healing. Now, as we work our way toward the 4 biggest hits in the USA, let's take a look at the tops of Billboard's other charts. Number 1 on the album chart is Business as Usual by Men at Work. Number 1 on the soul chart is The Girl Is Mine by Michael Jackson and Paul McCartney. Number 1 on the country chart is Going Where the Lonely Go by Merle Haggard. And on Billboard's pop singles chart, the Hot 100, we're up to a song that falls from number 1 down to number 4. It was the 5th number 1 for Daryl Hall and John Oates, Maneater.

Daryl Hall and John Oates with their 16th Top 40 hit. Last week, it was the number one song in the USA. This week, it falls to number 4. Maneater and the Countdown.

once a week with AT40, and you know how your favorite songs are doing throughout the nation. Like the current hit by Don Henley. He co-wrote it with guitarist Danny Korchmar and co-produced it with Korchmar and Greg Ladani. At number 3 for a second week, here's Dirty Laundry.

Texan Don Henley on American Top 40, the former Eagle at number 3 again this week with Dirty Laundry, his first solo hit. You know, we thought we'd heard everything about the variety of jobs that musicians work at before they make it in music, but we hadn't. There's a song coming up by a band whose saxophone player once had a job popping balloons while wearing a bear suit.

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1: Number two.
0: Here's the new number one soul song in the land. It's a smash duet by superstars Michael Jackson and Paul McCartney. The Girl Is Mine.

Michael Jackson and Paul McCartney on American Top 40, second week at number two in the countdown. Now, the number one song in the USA and my story about the balloon popper in the bear suit. You know, it's common for band members to earn livings at non-musical jobs while they're trying to make it. And that's how it was for the Australian band Men at Work. They've been truck drivers, forklift operators, janitors, garbage collectors, and kitchen help. But one member of Men at Work really transcended the ordinary. He's Greg Hamm, who plays saxophone, flute, and keyboards. Now, before Men at Work became successful enough to support its members, Greg was a music teacher. But before he got his job as a music teacher, Greg spent his time inside a bear suit, a blue bear suit. Greg says, "I was Barney the Bear, and I used to do shopping centers. And there was this little game. Children were supposed to be blowing up balloons, and I was supposed to be sneaking around behind them in my blue bear suit, bursting their balloons. Well, it was very hard to see out of that suit, and all the time I was looking through this little hole going, 'Here's a balloon,' and then trying to burst it. I finally gave that job up." End of quote. Well, Greg's come a long way since his days as Barney the Bear. His current job has helped produce a number one album and two number one songs. The album, Business as Usual. And the songs are Who Can It Be Now? And the new number one song in the USA. The most popular song in the land is by the group Men at Work. A song about their native Australia, Down Under.

0: There it is, the new number one song in the USA. The five-man band from Australia, Men at Work, with Down Under. And that's it. The 40 most popular records in America, determined by Billboard magazine for the week ending January 15th, 1983. American Top 40 is produced in Hollywood by Watermark, ABC Radio Enterprises. Executive producer, Tom Rounds. Producer, Don Bastani. With Matt Wilson, Daryl Morton, Meryl Schindler, Nancy Conover, Dana Schwarzwalder, Alan Kaufman, Ann Stroiker, Paul Libeskind, and Ron Shapiro. I'm Casey Kasem. Join me next week, and again, we'll count down the 40 most popular songs in the USA. Till then, keep your feet in the ground and keep reaching for the stars.
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0: to American Top 40. My name's Casey Kasem, and I'm all ready with a weekly countdown of the best-selling single records in the USA. Well, this week, three songs jumped into the top 10, and four new songs jumped out of the top 40. And in a few minutes, a group described as being as close to the Rolling Stones in pure grubbiness as any band America has to offer. Now, let's start the countdown.
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0: This is Bullet, White Lies, Blue Eyes.

and her blue eyes. Evil's the game she plays. A six-member group from New York City, that's Bullet. This is Casey, that was number 40, and the countdown rolls on, with the group described as being about as close to England's Rolling Stones in pure grubbiness as any band America has to offer. That's from John L. Wasserman's column in the San Francisco Chronicle. And about 100 miles east in Fresno's Daily Collegian, Ed Ward wrote that this group is a funky white R&B band with all the raunch and violence of the Stones. It's a five-man combo from Boston, and they've got to be pretty happy with all the nice things being said about them. Not to mention the fact that they have a hit single at number 39 this week. It's called Looking for a Love. Here's America's answer to the Rolling Stones, 1965.

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0: Richard and Karen right back on the charts with the first of four new songs this week in AT40. At number 38, the Carpenters sing Hurting Each Other. No.

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1: Breaking each other's heart, tearing each other apart. Can we stop?
0: At number 38, first week on The Carpenters and Hurting Each Other. The countdown rolls on with a song that debuts at number 37 by Beverly Bremers. And listen carefully. Sounds a little bit like Karen Carpenter singing again, with the song called Don't Say You Don't Remember, Beverly Bremers.

0: name Beverly Rimmers and the song Don't Say You Don't Remember. It debuts at number 37 on American Top 40. Next, I'll have Billboard's number one singles artists of 1971.
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0: This is Casey Kasem on American Top 40, and the countdown doesn't stop until we get to number one. Three Dog Night at number 36 this week. Last week, 19. An old-fashioned love song.

36 this week. Three Dog Night and old-fashioned love song. This is Casey Kasem on American Top 40. We're up to number 35 in our countdown this week. It's our third debut song, and it was written by J.S. Bach. Johann Sebastian Bach. Apollo 100 does it. The song is Joy at number 35.

number 35, a debut song, the group Apollo 100, the song Joy. And the countdown rolls on. Three of the four new songs this week on American Top 40 that debut are ballads. Here's the highest debut in record of the week by Climax.

0: Best debuting record of the week coming in at 34 with Precious and Few. There's a soul music singing star who made a vow in public 5 years ago, which he didn't keep. If he had, we wouldn't be 5 minutes away from the 31st hit single of his career.
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0: Sonny and Cher at number 33 with All I Ever Need Is You.

Last week at 24, now 33. And that record got as high as number 8 for a couple of weeks on the survey. Sonny and Cher, All I Ever Need Is You. This is Casey Kasem on AT40. And now, the current hit by the soul music singing star who made a vow in public 5 years ago, which he didn't keep. If he had, we wouldn't be getting ready to hear his 31st hit single of his career. In 1967, he vowed to retire when he was 30 years old. He said that if he hadn't made it by the time he was 30, he'd get out and make room for someone else. Well, he hit that magic birthday several months ago. But he didn't have to keep his vow to quit the business because he had made it long before then and made it big with hits like Funky Broadway and Hey Jude, Engine Engine No. 9 and Sugar Sugar. His latest hit, Fire and Water, premiered last week at number 37. This week it's number 32. Here's

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Wilson Pickett's latest, Fire and Water. 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We're up to number 31 in our countdown, a song that's been on the chart for 13 weeks, more than any other in American Top 40. At number 31...